I'm a tough one. You are a tough one. You are a tough one. You are a tough one. You are a tough one. You are a tough one. You are a tough one. You are a tough one. You are a tough one. You are a tough one. You are a tough one. You are a tough one. You are a tough one. You are a tough one. You are a tough one. You are a tough one. You are a tough one. You are a tough one. You are a tough one. You are a tough one. You are a tough one. You are a tough one. You are a tough one. You are a tough one. You are a tough one. You are a tough one. You are a tough one. You are a tough one. You are a tough one. You are a tough one. You are a tough one. You are a tough one. You are a tough one. You are a tough one. You are a tough one. You are a tough one. You are a tough one. You are a tough one. You are a tough one. You are a tough one. You are a tough one. You are a tough one. You are a tough one. You are a tough one. You are a tough one. You are a tough one. You are a tough one. You are a tough one. You are a tough one. You are a tough one. You are a tough one. You are a tough one. You are a tough one. You are a tough one

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0: 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Na a radia juma or your above 4 doors. And Timber Modern serve a beauty and carefree a war above 4 groom. Above from Crabby, I say a brano be who offense or above 4 groom crew. I hope to work on Mosakam a susu, a cofodia, a copim. 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boom for so be a war of once that you might then you more so at your marble coat when the more cook my friend chop jetchy chichi bone cocka war masset sa you know so number 1 number 2 sa cocka yare coco ninja areas where you know shit him to my hidium what jankoba areas where you know maybe I will be a name raised among on son, not Taboom Avery. Taboom Primary School, my bosses, because all. Mama didn't say, or the back, mother booby. Say, in case I open number B, Abishia or Taboom, and our offense were before for number way 0256 618320. 0256 618320. Number A, Apostle, my number. Babato New Covenant Ministry. Our offense was before. Now, Rade Bafaso, Ajo, the missionary.
2: Hey, Rade!
3: 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Dima, you see, yes, Maka Krebina, Yamfa Empire.

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1: 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Radia Semino say, now, when you almost see a simus I call Nazareth, now a bread and one simao, now Nina, then semi yina see in a common. Now, yes, you mean, young sonny cassia, any young coupon in the park and chain adum.
0: Amen.
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0: 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To me, a secret, an intercept, and a obia ukura okipu asem, and a yamen kanisa ikura,
1: okrana,
0: okrana no. To me, a womb should be kurana noa. To me, a womb. Amen. Timame, in free, ye cast secreta, secret ye say. And near my dear Ben will be a chance or keep a secret, secret. And now we're a secret thing. You're from Firo. Now you're sharing your mobile community.
1: Well,
0: yeah, you're
1: a secret. A chance as someone a CA will be any. Nampo, sir, will be in Krana. I will only sign a pan uncle and tem. 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
1: 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A idea back wa a who here I want to be a brabo. Amen.
0: Amen. Obi say your secret is your strength. Sign is it here.
1: Oh Obi say your secret
0: is your strength. Strength.
1: Your secret is your strength. Okay. In some way, mm-hmm. Your secret is your strength. And in some ways, wa entesa. Sir, ya kana sa. 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Fasting yeah is open and Nyamia Semsia is open. But how a seminar OG and over to my crane, you know, and very important. Now the Anante Nadia Yejuma and a bet to my crumble to my day, Egina. The Obana for Bepe Quay and Buffers one being young and we feed in a bassoon. They know, sir, empire in the crowd. They know, sir, a Nyamia Sem the crowd. They know, sir, a fasting in the crowd. But how I'm better to me, and ya na wa brass was anyaman. Nti wo wasani ma na enye secret no ma mo bi. Na mo here is the situation ya. Ebia wo obribi disie. Sa de ne pia bonte ya e be pull down.
0: But you see a bit is empire dey ya eke. Eh. Ye fan say obi a prayerful okay. And obi a Christian and our software ya yeah, so you prayerful.
1: Very prayerful.
0: What do you say? Obi an him say suffer the obo pie. Oh say the city. But how are we prayer lives? What's your build of prayer life for the city? You know, I want to say the city. It made him time call for
1: okay
0: because a beer a bit mama say time I over the bomb pie.
1: Nobody knows.
0: Obi a name.
1: Okay.
0: And then Meredodua, who you see the bomb pie. And he said, you will see a bomb pie.
1: Okay.
0: I want to say the city. And a bit mama say a beer, you are so for me, answer. And opa bi ebekwa kwahia ko bompae
1: okay
0: ebi adwi enwumre bi ebekwa kwahia ko bompae en yeye yehia no wi a asa
1: but obi nso ba ne kuko ma de
0: yeah but after no obi nso a plan bi a be 4 hours a ono ne 4 hours no moya wonai enti every blessed day bi a ese se wonya 4 hours no eso de munyina amakwa ko bon so
1: ano oyɛ extra work
0: eno ne extra work eno no keep on as a secret a dia
1: okay. If only say or non quan in term they are.
0: Yeah, or non quan a personal idea.
1: But that secret no no a benefit or no.
0: Yeah.
1: On your mumfas wo. But it's not a dear or better mark as a MP so. Better my piara. Sir ye di hun komo ya. Your secret is your heart.
0: It's your strength.
1: Your strength no. Maybe ni say who will prepare. Ah, and no new in us war. I will be any. Mm-hmm. So, what you say? I know, and I will strengthen, I will secret. Ain't he, maybe? Maybe who will be? I know, and I will be any. Mm-hmm. That thing, and I will secret, I will strengthen.
0: Okay.
1: But aside that, my dear, until I say some secrets are not your strength. No?
0: Yeah.
1: Until now, make no. Until you will be the source of the life. No? Or baby, our builder now will be on your day. In the better mamma say in Christ, no, or baby, our building will be any. The better mamma say will be a sinner, or baby, our cocoa in the name will be on your day. In but in Christ, no, so will be crabby who are and to me pull you down.
0: Okay,
1: but will we are Simono? Niama okoya no sumuna and in the year will strengthen. Say Pia Bontia. Bible say,
0: Sir, and the
1: Muyen will sumo. Eh, Pharisee, be a sword, yea,
0: sir. But that time, the new secret view.
1: And no sooner do but to form.
0: Ain't he a open?
1: Yes.
0: Ain't he ultimate, it's me blow us.
1: Sir, that yea, and deny your power, a your strength. But, sir, me want me secret prayer now, me bon. Ube who and it doesn't mean, sir, me come on, pana, I want any baby. So, what yea, sir. Who are be hunting chess and was running rather than mamma on farm view?
0: Oh, sure.
1: Yeah. Uber will be hunting chess and pine on my jibber. And he entomin bremma say, entomin GBP and Freeman some.
0: Aha, but you see, answer entomin bremma say, entomin GBP and Freeman say, but from that moment, no, and a free sabre in the corner, suddenly you see, who see bed down so near the no, the best son. Oh, say, a bit is a dear you were hintasemino. Ah, and Luna a push you. And because of say you hintasemin, am I be unique?
1: Okay.
0: Because we'll be anywhere about.
1: Okay.
0: A dear, a devil numb, will be an int always be an as on who you depend on one. And any past may square with me as I do. Any past may square with me as I do. On say the city. For instance, a bit is a be a man funny say, anope bia no ope always be anope bia sa wono munsuo ansa na wapi o fast you won fast you anope bia as a sawno ena it what a fear won wo ma no moti fi bia wo nuanom o ma o yere na say ye busa anada dinawe hada na de bia on ka de koro una ni ma hinta sem e bata ho ntia o always be a wo ye de o ye
1: onim de ye ma
0: wo onim de ye ma wo enti eda on beba be hunu say hintase na beta e bata ho no enya hintase mbi
1: enya hintase mbi that means me say me take issue no so I have
0: oh no and sister
1: yes
0: but
1: ah but enya secret bi
0: enye secret
1: eh eh enye secret bi mu
0: enye secret bi so ye hwe in abrabo no ye hwe abrabo no bible say Mary and Sama Mary betify Jesus Christ who was sorry for you now or the see na come mu or the see na come mu
1: okay
0: enti me verse say ebusa because and then me hwe movie bi wo fie ho na lady no o worry no o take seed dey dey kind the first seed o take here no onya be 7 months and o call village gospel na ofo me 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
1: okay
0: e village essay the second one is saying okoh no sofo ba na sofo ne ka kire ne say all to be of family o sa alter na yes idea no na so operation bi no person wo timi take seed dia e bi mo ewrade na 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
0: ewo phone eh WhatsApp
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1: okay
0: em faso dia be na ewom many pass will be keep on near maybe or be keep on a secret and or be kura and sem
1: okay
0: and sem be wa or my name pia bonte
1: okay
0: because you will nipper be one more who say what be ye Christo ni na wo bom pine di be bien to me no enti and ya fin will be keep be and as
1: okay
0: okay okay on the oh you are freely abey for enti minyan way abon san fu enti minyan way because o bom pine and now also for mission and I say
1: okay mommy starting free up mommy starting free up quotation do I'm say can you answer my new question first Samuel chapter 10 verse 14 you be can copy me verse 16 I say Samuel ne genie busa na say 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
0: 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In the last time, I can't see it to be said. 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Young fans and your four bearings, and on the tea, and a bark woman, boy, young Mary. 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What do you say? 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
1: ndi nkomo anwo
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1: enti
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1: 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Say, oh, say, Bible moon. Isaac, this uncle, oh,
0: yeah.
1: Oh, coco boa, mania, mamu, bomadi, ten, eh, media. Into your own quavoa, or no, uvun, say, or your own ear, or your bra. Only needing common man, we were down for a dear, we're okay with it. But all to me, you're okay because only moon who met him. It's your near my poor hoa, and in Tina here, so crow one. Now, sir, oh, tie, yes, sir. Now, to who say, meaning the power we didn't come on. Now, as some man may catch it, no, I didn't make person 2 1 a mono, and 1 a ma, a quenya number, a jumana say, our dear numbers were. Send the panny a gateway, the mouth say. It was a season commodity be a warning. Ye won't go for a weird demon. Home to me, grow what you hear. Fetch out near my wall. It was not one who didn't come on. Now, oh, road to him,
0: true,
1: commodity and more road to him,
0: true, commodity.
1: Yeah, not a plum be a man. And to one or two, no, near beer to dream. And to also near me, oh. Or bizarre questions at the church in Samano at the band, oh, who she go up, but I went in now. You will all be and son of my sons. Ah, and then grandmini, it is a good one. I want to go to draw a test horse. Why, what is some phone? The old year, you know, what being some public swatter, Nanuntiana Joe. Almost a letter. Ain't he also know how I who bet my crow? I know now what you must be you do. Ain't he young coupon? Anyone now, my dream, a junior man, no, a to any man. They assemble one young couple on the showers are, and you can't so unreal to Toto. Now, anytime you didn't come on, into the Bible say, Yan to Yano Nareka, to be Susa or Yam Sumni, according to James. Sandy Pacro, Nas won't turn a tetra manareka, but Ninyam Sumuqua means a tresse, one Casabaton, a more town for Sunday.
0: Amen. Okay. Yeah, there will be a city. Okay. Yeah, I'm sure we're not. One man prophecy in front of congregation concerning my destiny. May any day, because whilst posing you, maybe
1: What you say?
0: One day on me meet you so penny. Na many so penny no na yam you cry a program. It is of penny no emma message. And all cast it. One day okay program your baby. Now all your program or normally bomb fire we are all my prophecy or your prophet. All my prophecy. And now a rabbit in the home many woman with demon. I would in a gate. Demon in the answer them. But you are so the gate. It is an kaya wa apostle Samuel. A brawl, a radic as such as say. The who say, a radis will be seen among. Message in a bay and a demon. Ani message ni benyina demon nso gira wa ono nso recording enti for that day message na obi a wo yenya frɛ wo ne yebɔ wo din a no atwɛ wo din de say mo atwɛ de fa wo nyina no atwɛ de ko say ye keep secret so for nso ama me message a wa first message na ama me secret. Ebia na eye privacy ada na say e concern with destiny. Na say for the mummy secret. One farmer. Why the open? E dey na be your farm.
1: So you more prophets say open your course of the sa to bohu. But
0: the young for close close to crowd here. You never find say you only suffer them for.
1: Say
0: but now no. Yeah,
1: be crowd by for crowd by so.
0: Ababet.
1: Any papa for
0: any
1: papa for any more you know.
0: Oh, sure.
1: In tea, a war, sir, kind of prophecies, Seba out. Prophecies do a four destiny, the Dutch, for a brabble, for mother, brabble, for baby, and you do Benanto. Sometimes, sir, ocean come on, be a spiritual person. You have to know the kind of prophecy who had who make it. Because we are prophet. When you are professor, when the kind of prophets are with the money, and the kind of prophets, you know, and you cry to us, and you cry, what kind of bedroom? What you say? Sometimes, you know, prophets, maybe I'm person more you had to my bros and uncle for coffee. Yeah, I'm not here. I'm a shell come. Sometimes members need to come. Go a while, now soon you're ready.
0: There's a process, a person to have a heavy power.
1: Now soon, I'm a canoe. Go a while, now soon you're ready. Who's off an old person didn't ever see a pom or the papa or any
0: so cool?
1: They are just pushing you. Meanwhile, you know what? Oh, now Jerahon, when you be a radic catcher or no, remember, and also a direct to Fabet. And see, your certain prophecies are ultimately a PSU of Beckham. Anyway, they ultimately see a man who would panon
0: here,
1: the man. And then they were hot. Menemo said, so for no a PSU and I prophet me PSU and the Pemua. A free sabre con or someone when you call a one pipe boom. Now you hold to my mother dean in pipe. You won't how over to my boss Adi and Hopi because only my son do a headache. I tell ya, one more tell ya, mother caught with me. 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Or my family feet, you will go away a more prophecy was so ho. One no, no, so ho. Or Kyle prophecies, I hear them off without this year for them. Bebu okra wo kwa wan kasa kwa di professor ni makoyo. Urefi oso bi wo ha wo kai.
0: So dey one hu hia on the hu.
1: Yeah, na aso for my professor. Sometimes you refuse.
0: Oh
1: sure. You read to me fi obi to from say papa kai say me bu ma obi professor. You see abamu. Na onu no confirm me why ni pa na say ni pa no gra.
0: Brani refi.
1: Wo kwa refi. Nti no. As a basa no a, or say anytime be a opo ho pan with prayer. Na mo ni ko ho by the and sometimes you know, and yet suffer for. So imagine so year program. A dumb congregation barely part of the 300 over dark as we are. Until now, sometimes you know, we are behind closed door.
0: Now,
1: one hour only in communication.
0: Yes, I can say microphone, crown, or man, call offer. Nay, only in union between Adia and Muddy Hong Kong.
1: Oh, and say, and no moment a year was in a say, true, my coffin, my brother, yeah, obey, money penna, who said, don't be able to say yes, we are for your before, won't be told you for another. Sometimes, said a bear, we keep over one department, so, as also to me, a cora and your mother, so can't, and a woman, a team, and one, and for the other. Okay, yeah, they are writing a couple and say, Ebia mamere se bia mitime na kola bako anan yebi na ye dem paye enso atua enso ewo ye shidi mo ebia na o question ya fi so busa ewo medi mana se ebe contribute number no eye 0555 81 80 017 0555 81 80 017.
2: First one, we started from Genesis chapter 30.
1: Yeah,
2: 7. Bible said, Joseph said, by your work, I can't die a year. Many are not tired because dying in the own part of the country. And now I'm saying, oh, who was I in touch with my father born in the Dutch? Oh, be a son. And in Faso, dear, or soon say, a bow one cast out hope. Number one, a bow fear hope. A sabo, a wadia hope. Ye for a wadia honono. A far or juma ho, a bow or juma hope. A bow at bra bon cast a hope and a bow won't come hope. Because Joseph Uncle Cassas and Mia, and Canadian moon person because ain't he the reason to own person could not see him couldn't head you and die in the bed. Ain't he your name, Pierre Fahua? So to me, Crawa no. A kipua, a bebo one cassan if you hold by now, a dube do a chili. I wouldn't walk away. When she has so coward to my bedroom crank, a bedroom fiunca, a bedroom what is your bedroom dark sensible. Now, my why is Shira? Because there are so many people, a movie city professor, a movie in Tasma from home, they have keep it, and no one a poor one, but a bit more, a movie, a son of a tom, a must say it and say. It is our person, Uhum Fasodia, Emma Uan Casano, Unia Bambosu could be Bambosu, call Bonifon to me, Pongro, Numem, because Uniama a confusum, a seawom, into Amu Perse, or Munya Hokaya, et some Benya Hokan, because your name may be a wadis, I said, where so much if you want as a woman. Now, et in Susan Betomaje, and Omunim say, also a yardi, I'll bet to my head. I catch it all. And it one day, Mamma be the meeting come on and say, also, I want Tafo meeting. Then Tafo no old woman or a few or worry mono confuddy with you. And I make no any about catcher confound and say, oh, more than chin Tafo and three, the Kuman in some enfining at the Enverman. If it's all known Tafo or don't look with you if you say, I'm Tafo and back a few. And from your one quantity to a man, I won't feel could talk who could see it. Hey, young Kuma, they are man, tafoning in a woo. Omen in a woo, and I'm could see you. After so, Monsieur Mouy, or so die home, Quadano, and Quadano Saban, and Jim, they are on it. In Tafonetti, a crowd war, a grand bass, I says, or you'll be out on too many pamphlet, or no sign check. Obusan is saying, I owe you, dear Nipa. A crown of tenas din for the Nimka and said, the Nipa dia yen inti, an inti and on in the pan side. The Nipa dia yen, Nipa trimot, the Nipa dia yen inti on in the pan side. I say, so for Sakurano, or no cry any man, or any come 1-2, let's see, 1-2, let's see, or no need come what that upwa.
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0: 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They say soft for so you dey for. Internet we mo nante nante be.
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0: 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I feel was had ni ku champo. E ko ton wo fie compound house
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0: 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Enti, I wo funny be mo ho no mo. This is the time I say so mo eya hwe yi say the message is a form there the that is so mo so form ma ho any commission ma receiver form ma ho on be keep the secret ye wo bi okwa na na wo mo no ya intercept bit me see so it me keep said the secret at the mark and the silver kwa the destiny at the saving the life now the empire and no mo boa a brown, a black crown, and so. And took us as we said, Maria and Yam, Miss Genia, the Adino Queen, and Genia, and get to cry to people in them. I'm sitting in tea. 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
1: there?
0: Ah, no, Grandma, hello, dear. 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

0: 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Oh, yes, I see Nipava canons in your media. What can I can? 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Yes, we know me. If you had a Bosimi be a moya watch night, Cassiapa, Living Cause Kingdom Ministry. I'm soon a quarter be empire, Bocassi. Watching this, Bruna down a path, Jua down a path, a counseling Cassiapa, Quanyan in Papanesia, one on one, something I didn't come. In Comovia, now I was so. Papa's one will be the old bitch. They show a Kumas war. Your work has all Jenny who and you. You want to know Brana and Kuan, you want to know Kuan. You must want to send. 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
1: Papa,
0: you can see Papa and Casamoa. Yes, I'm here, Papa. We knew near Peter. Oh, okay. Peter, you're a rock. Or no sooner I can come see and I saw that.
2: Yes, yes,
0: yes. And Peter had the eyes and the Yedinkudin. Living God's Kingdom Ministry to say.
2: You can see ever punk as ma, my name, you know yourself for ma, will be a whole your papa, pa, me, you did say. Silver FM 98.3, a thief will be as all your peas.
0: Obabu ya da woni mi je mi ntan hu bi
2: babu woni ya different
0: kesepa
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2: ntwe ne soso ntinyu won kai mfom
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2: woni boss wala kesa wo ka
0: okay
2: yes
0: okay when ye to ma di fo no ko ana se we
2: obi ya opi obi ya wo hia bi bi ya wutimi nya bi obi ya woni abre se mi bi asa babu won sa ba ka
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2: yes
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2: di wo ma wo ni abre
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2: 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Anointed service. 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
0: Ochi
2: kwesi ye empire bo e ya asore. Ukwada e ye Empire Bocassi said, We can't know. If you had a beer, I did so many caribia all night. Do bar prada. The beer of a tack, I may say, Horse Natria, but in conformity, you would have prada jazz.
0: Horse Natria,
2: the catcher, should be a good issue. It will be powerful, Papa.
0: There's a whole you made the inner question. I know a thing.
2: I know a thing. I know a thing.
0: I know a
2: nephew diagrocra.
0: And yet, the Nipajin, who
2: I just said, said, never rather than me, your honor. 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
2: That's be no.
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0: 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Woman in a back court on your money be. 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Bidin the odin for a tabozu. 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
3: I was saying, oh, I had no quarter, I'm a bump pipe.
4: Okay.
3: I catch him, I'm in the Macassa. 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
0: Boacho, obeya, or Cassay. Obetia, Radia, Sam, Ewa, a Prada Johnson, I a bear at your soul. Now, Obani, if you are a coof, you know. And Ocacha and a bass, and me back. What's the wash on the air? Now, when I'm ball or so. And your dear voice in Macancha was a damn naobo, dear. Since I never saw Diana on a ball or so, I feel that a crash and a son diabra on a ball or so. I brand the other catcher and my men in a bush, I say. The team was a son, like I said, or bought them back. I brand the other, I would rather on Concro Farmer, so I catch and my men say, on fun a banner Emra prayer camp. I want my son to say, a brand sister, no adding a bubble then in the bar prayer camp. Why? 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
0: 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So I did a cheat, a war, a radiasm tear, a cannon, the tear war. Messiah Radiba, your home center.
2: Amen.
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2: Choir.
3: I'm going to send me. I'm going to send me. I'm going to send me.

0: 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Yenko.
1: Hello. Hello.
2: Hello.
1: What's one and Jack? Yes, sir.
2: The father is in name.
1: And I would say Obama would show a book as I'm a demo. Yes, sir.
2: The father.
1: I'm not quite how old, yes, sir.
2: So far,
1: eh? Mm-hmm. Me
2: too. Oh.
1: I want to know.
2: I'm not going to be able to do it.
0: Me say, I'm tough for a cool, me son, and then I'm swimming to you. But what's your mamma and kind? Or say, dear mammy, then I spiritual you. Mamma is so die. Mamma no casa was so die. Not that or what I can. More mutiers river as some, go for our point to me so default. By a Santa Magana man to my say. Mamma so die. Now, what can I die him? Anna, mamma, see dinner, watch him, you know, cheat. One word, Bianne. Send another doa a war a Janua, or then what be an enemy. Anna, that one a war, no. I said that one a war, mamma, and mamma, that damn moon, see nine. Never wabble tree. Ne madam, man in the car. No, I discard a co-hospital. No, I did turn duro. One auntie or chin, see nine.
3: That's right.
0: But a bra obe piem odi fuata bonzu asori fie ebetie urade asembe bom pae no ti ne nan no ena odi adanse no jenamba no 0247 9249 last number 10 jenamba ni bi mesia urade asembe ba sesi a na odi eso ye chingifo a bomodra tie medin enkopem no nsi a mefra fidi animu hako no No one are dancing much of our Yeshu.
3: Amen. Amen.
0: The tear red will be a metier fidiation in Quande. The tear red will be a. Not a may to me come a check or bought a dancing where I did you.
1: The bomb pile my own fee.
4: Me fee, papa.
1: Hey! 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
4: I wish I was not going to say I had a semi fee and I semi cotton.
1: Hey! I don't fee.
4: Me
1: fee pa. 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
4: one more. 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They say they are kofum.
1: Jesus Christ. To me, I'm ready to me, wa pa.
4: Me funa kofum. 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
0: Ane, me bo empire agu so so ama ubi. 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
1: Jesus Christ. 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
5: a
1: wrade, yammy to me swankasa. Hallelujah. As I'm a catcher, I will say, who say, oh, unya, oh, bawari. Never catch, I will say, may I quite tell my memory about. Now, who should be ba? A judas, who show ya ba, yamon pie, said it in the ano, yamme butayemu, and they may a dee or dee for tabuzu. No one ceremony, a be ba. We be back at home. I see a group in the park crowd. Now, I want to know what it.
5: No.
1: Now, who should now on Penana?
5: Oh, who's not a penal? Not a penal, by an army penal. Now, you may want to go for another call. You didn't stop to be all a fair so. It's Mekwano, or not? You didn't in the southern house. I'm a boy. I'm an innit to. No, you didn't in the catcher, I'm saying. 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
0: 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Tell that the same way that this other cinema. Amen.
3: Amen.
0: I say, may Baba, may no, may Boa dance here by Kumiunu. 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To me, a woman, to me, a sinner. Dear, what do you want to son, and I may born what dance here. Amen.
3: Amen.
6: It is same,
3: so
6: Bia, a woman, you have a man, say, Bia, hey, this is ya. Oh, bra, here for now, then the call, yeah. Mama, can.
5: I'm not going to be a person.
6: Nayana, may a woman say, you are no one, and it's by and no, not so you say. Nay, and you are no one, and the penny, sir.
5: Let me be said.
6: Papa
5: say, I dear, my cousin, or buy and a mimic say, a bay home territory.
6: I
0: Baba chase wate. 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
3: That's right.
0: Na bra. 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
7: 0249 49 49 last number 10 10
8: Eya menemo ofa eba won.
7: Ei.
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7: What I utu kwa ya wo mo fa wo ma wo ba he no.
8: Ba cho.
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8: Ba cho.
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8: E ti pa ya mi ti ra o ba me me pese me ba wa sa na ma me kwa ma ko me ko next month 7.
7: Ah na.
8: Ba yo. Okay, I say, Mr. Seven, who gets me by 17 for the 7th. And I'm
7: free. I said,
8: yeah, we know to make me visit by 17. Now, me free at 7. I'm a better. My baby, dear dancer, and I'm a farmer.
7: Hallelujah.
8: I'm here.
7: My papa, I'm a new one. Hello.
8: Hello, daddy.
7: Who are
8: you? Oh, we're in D4. We're D4, can you hear?
7: Michelle, 7th. 17th.
8: Yeah, 7th. 17th. 17th, so now we're in Dubai. 7th, so now we're in
7: Dubai. And I'll come to say.
8: Never try.
7: Jesus Christ, say. Oh, that David, I'm saying.
0: Never try. As someone else was River FM, no. Moi, more than one, two, at the foot frost, and then you're a seminal. Moya me mo bon kasa me si kwasi ada bia yan paibo kwasi ada bia ye aye osom no osori ye wi ane ya den paibo atachire achire kwasi me ton sa frasante man wo abrochire ana obibi wo abrochire woni abrochire woni nkrata wo be se otukwai connection ma juice kadi me si so de woni chire apra de janse bejo so a me si wo twa fu abra tonkwam. 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
0: 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I would rather name so ama a shija four. Me free prison by 8 years ni. A shija four. I would rather farm a so am woman warno. A baby. I don't know. Me basa ayako, tetok. Ana kobi page in Nakoradi. Jenna Banizella 247 9249 10 A fair young question you and Tia dance about whom you didn't care.
9: I'll call you now, my friend, and all that.
7: Why,
9: in fact, ever found the castle in the two crying.
7: Or quite with you, or fell on that, or fell on fa.
9: No, on fa.
7: And I'm again, mother.
9: Never try.
7: Do you go by our dandy or quite or fell off?
9: Andra, and your friend was sending me voice message. And I'm a cramp for me catching you, crook, grab it. And then your friend was sending me voice message, he says. No, I didn't know I'm from a course. No, and I said, I'm attending cannabis. And you see, I'm a new crook rat, so I'm putting a metal tennis. Hey, but you are being found.
7: Oh, that's another
9: one. I don't want that.
7: Hey, the power of Fabus of Quabri, you know, and you be brave. Oh, Baba Brabo, but I'm a catcher, so be too quiet. Oh, it's about Pan or Quiet, or Fabao, Bahia Wadano.
9: me ba try
7: Edna Edura Edura memory
9: Enra Enra Saturday
7: and Edura
9: Enra Enra Sunday
7: o fere
9: me ba try me ba try
7: Ewa wa
9: panda
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15: I did do no me no, so I didn't want. And no one on the mission, I'm the piece of food and look at it.
7: Hey, Jesus. Now you're from that, I owe you.
15: I let me get too easy for me. Let me tell you what I'm back on the swat of the woman.
7: I don't agree.
15: I don't agree. No, I hear me get pop, scan the deep back cry and the edging. First, I understand the brother calls and the dear group crack on the mean to him and the devil's
7: set and now by and mean who sent me the morning by now swatty.
15: I'm
7: so swatting, let me who ye.
15: I know.
7: As I'm a kind of red, you also said a drunno. The other thing, the other part, no more ha. I had that to be
15: caught.
7: Did you see no other end of it?
0: Marie, Ababa Wano, or say an okre, Miss Osa Drew. We are free our ya. Osa, one more drache and co. Yes, you could say a table should jail drawing. 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

0: 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And yet, not just as I tell you what they are, not just a heaven or amen.
1: Amen.
0: Say, I tell you what they are, not just a hell or amen.
1: Amen.
0: I don't fool away.
1: Yes, sir.
0: I don't pay. But I'm a catcher will be a word to me. So, one more bread ye. Now, so, Babo, Babo, Biara, Biara. No one saying I'm here to Debbie Ebba. 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
0: 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Ye kasa kire me John, di Awurade asra no no, say, tro sha Bible ni mu say, enhyira ni wo mu a, wo mo wu e wo Awurade dinim, every say e kro. 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One more trust as a sure one bra ye. One more ten yabra bosho rade. No more do a motto out at the assumption. Bab on a say. One umba won me a few woman brim. Hallelujah. Now, at this 14:13 be the yamed day. Or send a woman you ma, a bedi woman cheat. Amen.
1: Amen.
0: I don't know what you are okay. Out at the assembly echo. At the abano, you ma. So we flash as you saw. Edi abani abraba woba. Edi ochi. Amari apoko pie Christiani. Bakaja was saying. Second Corinthians 5:10. Was echase ni pagi na kopie Christiani atemwa juu ni mo. Said ya mukopie. Judge Azuma nim. And judge ojeli meno. Peter ni efanya Azuma. Ni timu wa de papa. Judge Azuma. Abraham ura prisons. Kwanza central prison. Adam would say, Judge Azuma, Nipa, and Namne, and Sasso Palm, woman, but I was saying, Wagana, no, easy. Magistrate, be a friend of Amoyati. Where Magistrate, PM, Judge, your friend of Amoyati, Secret Court 4. Peter, one that would learn anymore, I catch us, Mama, 200 years.
1: Hey.
0: Mama, 140 years.
1: That's right.
0: Mama, 120 years. Mama 70 years. Amoye to kwajire ni mu a. One farmer kura the sentence you sakura 40 years. 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
0: 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So obi ya bone. Na okwajina court. Na magistrate say. Ye do kwotu na duasie 200 years. Abre ni pension kwa na ye duasa. Sofo Peter. 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Our person in the young could be a Sam Nodi for that. 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

0: 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A be bet 15 years, a be 50 years. Na aye magistrate na wodi asem no. 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Hebrews 10 verse number 31. 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
1: Yo.
0: Na ya sa ponte sifofro. 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We obey the Nadia Swire, a woo, Ada Funway. Makanja was said, Sir, I tell when you are, and call one at the anyhow. Amen.
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0: Peter, you knew that I was a woman.
1: Yes,
0: Yabba Papa could not preach you radio, your friend, Edda Kojansa, Makino, Edda Kojansa. 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
0: Bra Peter. 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
0: 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We'll be a man 20 years, one day, we'll be a man 1 day, 2 days, Peter, never tell. 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
1: As I say, body,
0: mammoon should know. 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
0: 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Woman, we are case money who said, Abby. Sadana, a wood yet a course, Ronald. Sandy Pana would defend the say, no one to crown, oh, Bwano Okroma. And a magistrate is okay. Dear case, no, I'm one to say, I'm pound the cool. Your man 8 years. So try 8 years, and if you are young, father, conquering the common to you. Na one wa wudi wo ye adanse tro and I would defend in 10 years no wo so ye fa kwato prison 20 years
1: eh
0: on say was wo mo pa atro
1: atro sem no
0: ade na enye no kure wo say no kure
1: eh tuntun wo say fita
0: sa on say wo babru
1: yo
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3: And I will say, Oba, which you are Boka Samara, the Mobuyasa.
2: The
3: Batai. And Ranqua, Oba, how will you see?
2: So far,
3: me,
2: oh,
3: me,
2: I'm not going to be able to do it.
0: I'm not going to be able to do it. Mammy were that damn 4 years. And the worker, son.
1: Yes, sir.
0: Nebaba, Bridget. Nebani, the Sika send them, Mamma Noa. Mamma, the Rayare, Nebana Bobo. Mamma, Neba Pradeno. Or say, we better have Prada Janssen. 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Mamma found Cody for tables to play a camp. Mamma, Neba, play a camp. 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
0: Hey, and you hear radio phone? What hear radio papa? Aka what hear we? Me free prison by 7-8 years in here. Radio from Shoye baby. 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
5: Ah, me na ma na tam sama portion from them. 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
0: Mo. 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

0: okay, OGM repair or rem. 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The Edno, Yamit Wamemua, and Yay. OGM repair, Ruha.
1: Actually, we'll be set up a pan in the money in our atmosphere. The dread a bro, said the liberal prince, Mimi, there be a bravo and supper bone on song. The four obeying Shira, see, we are coma. Now, a prepare wagging so never good, and so a para, the enemy, the radio assembly bro. Night and fire, and so I tell you, the four see, we are coma. A bra, your quarrel, the enemy. Back of you, much a mumpire, and the dread nation, sir.
2: The bumpire, the other was sick, tuning an edge and a pain so. Unquan Bambo Rado, the Adomo Yang, said there was some Casadichu saying, say, yet you suma in a juma. The Millie be bow been to me in a sage man, and no paper can you let you on the Michelin. A monk uncrum one moon sunny,
1: yes, so Jim,
2: charity for 18 in our shonsa, Jack Rabiala shonsa, Raddy found Mano Moon,
1: Jesus,
2: you may be in the baby, yet I said, any cabiama, I showed you conquer any munyam, or the banny dim. Amen.
1: Amen.
3: Acts chapter 3 verse 1 to 10. A very familiar story. Peter and John encounter with a crippled man at a beautiful gate. Hallelujah.
2: Amen.
3: Now Bible say enormi and son and empire across our Jerusalem. I sorry for you. Now Peter and John su ebu piemu ewo ho na omokọ no omokọ tu obubu ani bi a na ye wo no obubu ani ha na oda beautiful gate no ano na Bible si obubu ani no na ade a wo hwe animu a ne se obenya adwita ni sika bi afri Peter and John ho na Bible si Peter and John ese ne se ye de sika de ye ni bi na emum Yesu di mu sorry, Nanti. The Bible says, I was so named Sana in perfume honor. Abranti and air day, Esther Regina and Nasuna Unia and Quaji. Hallelujah. And there, Empire and Esther Ubina and Quaji were years to demo. And there, Empire and Esther Ubina and Quaji were years to demo. But say, I share at this young dear, you being a free story. Number one, you can be down today, but that is not the end. A day is coming that you rise up. And nay now that form and yeah, we are no. And to now, Obubuani, no, the whole knowing himself on the dear. I dear was Sra Nisica. What the whole nanny does will be any if you say, yeah, won Obubuani. And nay, Jumana da form one. And nay, na Arabia Kawato form one. And nay, na and Yama being Quia. 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
3: 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And so what nim na ayefe. 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E wo Jesus Christo Demo. E wo Jesus Christo Demo. E wo Jesus Christo Demo. Enti number 4, the man was at the beautiful gate, but his life was not beautiful. By Jesus Christo bemo no. Was see at the name of Jesus Christ. Ye bo Jesus Christo. Jesus Christo din ba brante ya brabo mu no. 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Number 5, the man asked for something that was temporal, but God gave him something that is permanent. Now, Abranti ane di, na diya wo busa ane se wo busa siga o, no busa siga. Something that is temporal. 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Then so I ready pemu di obe maya di ya afibo. 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If I give them my idea, you're permanent. Idea you be use na fi bo. A pomudia e be ye permanent. A sika e be ye permanent. And kwaje e be ye permanent. E wo Yesu di mo. Number 6. Acts chapter 3 verse 5. God changes human imaginations and thoughts. into his will.
1: Now he heard, now she won't come to sue, sir. Obenya won't hope be. Now Petro can say, get any sick idea. Me nibby. Now dear me, woe, now me demi mawee. Now journey is to Christ or demon Nanti.
3: Amen.
1: Amen.
3: Ha, man, no, who Peter and John, it was the thoughts and the Najee Moody, and young or she flew away the Asica. But the will of God, they say, or best sorry. And see, now misses, sir, your thoughts, according to the will. God changes the human imaginations and human thought into his world. God always gives us what we need, not what we want. What we want and your desires, but what we need are necessities and something that is essential, important in our life. And to my no, I brand here now. I know you bubu ni ni di. I know you trim upon one and say anko benye si kabi aye day. I flew on mo. Then sunya me trim upon ni san kobe day. I'm best sorry. I told the biya you trim upon ni say abusumi radim fire intra. No, and yes abusumi yungu ni radidi echo. I feel no di echo sumpi mo. I told the biya you had you ni say radim ya braboni fambi ni radim ani ni yedabi. And yes ya braboni fambi yo ya braboni ni nani radim aye day. Eh mana yee. And to brand here ni trim upon. Nanka Sikana open, then soon young coupon to the pomo dear. Now I saw obey day, or best sorry, or best sorry, or best sorry. A ratima ya dear be out of form and sorry. Oh, well, yes, to Christo demo, say ye two man out of form, what a best sorry. Say ye babina yaria titina or best sorry. Say I dear been the enco ye, and akaya to formwa brabomwa. Oh, well, yes to demo, Sadian and sorry, well, yes to demo, Sadian and sorry, well, yes to demo, Sadian and sorry, well, yes to demo. And I brand ten till upon the lay is a kind of warper, then so ready till upon the no shall brand him. Mamma was sorry. Mamma was sorry. Hallelujah. Mamma was sorry. Verse, a dear me per se, you see a free story, you mudia tosu and so on. Acts chapter 3 verses. Acts chapter 3 verses. There is life in our mouth. You are not to me womb. To me womb. Or see, we yes, you demo ask Papa Major with my guy. Verses.
1: Acts chapter 3 verses. Now Petro can say. Get any sicker, dear, me be. Now, dear, me war, now, me demi my way. Now, Zerni, yes, to Christo demo, Nante.
3: Zerni, yes, to Christo demo, Nante. My God, awesome, Nante. There is life in our mouth. In the name, your boy, yes, to Christo dinner. Your boy yes to dinner and send Chinese, you see. Your boy yes to dinner for who dear bar. Your boy yes to dinner and quad year bar. Your boy yes to dinner and what in a bar. There is life in our mouth. And yes to Christ or dinner. Any time we be a GD for the bone with GD mono and send Chinese dead. 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
1: Jesus.
2: Oh, yes, demo.
1: Oh,
2: yes, demo. And Sanchanini see what Branton and Brabu, a ye nipping in our one was. Oh, see what the young Sanchanini, Sanchanini, a cocker crab, you any empire, a chat to one papa, papa, Baba to us. Oh, see what the young Sanchanini, and Sanchanini see what Messi, not Obu or Okra, one in Yaminia, and now some Sanchan and Abbott to Virginia Media. Messis and Yaminian Sanchanini, who are your Brabu, and Mau Mua Munin Yamidi, Junior Midi, and Sanchanibi, and see what your Brabu. To a month for GD, and Sanchani be so ya brabumwa, and many penny there who's an empire soon ya mea what ya say. Yamina ya won't send to me. When Yamu won't ya your own sentry, ready one ya your own sentry, ready one ya your own sentry, and Sanchani a best shock here, and Sanchani a better deal as an empire soon ya mea what ya say. afi was with God things are possible. Minim idea wa bama bu ho. Minim idea atena wo so acha wo se adie we die eno na de me be call se ye mu. Se urade pamua wo ten situations around. Urade mra yen bre mu. Wo ten situations around. Ewo Yesu dimo. Ewo Yesu dimo. Ewo Yesu dimo.
3: Jesus Christ.
2: Afi ye jadi akarama papa.
3: Oh God bless you. 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
2: Jesus,
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3: Eradi Enshra, OGM Regiment, and I would hear me, maybe I had the blow. I was 7.3. My entire papa, Yawasanti, da, and a pay a child. Baby, I had draw ye be a phone last, no, Bowremu, Bowremuna, ye no mom pie. Otrenene ade sredi emu odin eye adwuma bebre 0249 37 42 55 0249 37 42 55. Good morning.
4: Ah banya
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4: amen.
3: God bless you. Borem 0249 37 42 55 0249 37 42 55. Good morning.
5: Morning, papa.
3: What's your uncle?
5: I'm watching a pendulum. So I'm paying my men and women.
3: Amen.
4: Amen.
3: God bless you. Yeah, number we ya free. Your power, a feature of friend. Your mom, pay your uncle, you know what? I
4: thank
3: you. God bless you. Okay, good morning.
6: Morning, papa.
3: Mama, I want to say.
6: But I'm going to swear.
3: I don't.
6: Say, but this one, I'm about to send me back and pull me. Now, my city is sacred. I'm from. That's not to send me back. My year, man.
3: Oh, this for bomb pay my champion. God bless. Good morning. Good morning. Went to me. Good morning. 0249 37 42 55 0249 37 42 55. Good morning.
7: Morning,
3: Papa. Mama, man, this woman, why?
7: I'm going to go to the house.
3: I'm going to go to the house. God bless you. Okay. Good morning.
7: Good morning.
3: God bless you. Bobra God bless you. Borum 0249 374 2 5 5. Good morning.
8: Good morning.
3: Mama Higa Diana. 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Mama Radin Sao Yale, Radin Bremu. 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Sanchenin so my brabum. This mammy army pa.
8: Amen. God bless you.
3: God bless you. Good morning. Good morning. Okay. Good morning. Mama Low Afidia and the mammy wife. Good morning.
9: Your call has been put on hold. Please wait.
3: Okay.
9: Your call has been put on hold. Please wait.
3: 374 2 5 5. Good morning. Mama, mama, this is mommy.
10: Me bacha o ya frami na ya sia. 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
3: Mo ya le.
10: I won ka ya mpa ya.
3: Mo pa ya ma hai. 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Mama, this is mommy. Amen.
10: Amen.
3: God bless. Amen. Okay, good morning.
11: Oh, Papa, good morning.
3: Morning.
11: But you think I was on my brother, so.
3: I didn't find any Pamra Brabo, what? Sooner you be wooden with your Radden Kaimo. 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Oh,
11: name.
3: We used name to Sumami Ari. God bless you. Bobram 0249 374 2 5 5 0249 374 2 5 5. Good morning.
8: Good morning.
3: 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Yanko. Mama, good morning. What's that say? DK, si kasa kasi mama, why? 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Bob Ram 0249 374 2 5 5. Good morning.
12: Good morning, Avani.
3: Baba, I'm
12: a Cassette Fatima Coopers.
3: Coopers.
12: I'm a Cassette.
3: Professor, Mompire, my name, see, we not do so more.
13: Yes, Ghana Mobu, a radia, or Pedia, one in a free, and a good one in the bar. A radi, any one free or hobby, our name. 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A radi, and found see a beer, a crown, a young woman. I will yes to him.
3: Amen. Yere radi asi. Yere radi shao. 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Good morning. Good morning.
14: Manio safu
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14: I saw Mr. Empire Bonnie and what they mammy, name and man, name and Nana. No.
3: But if a bombire man or say the man and Nana and what they in the bamboo, a radio home.
13: I'm a tune for each hour about one in a few showing some bombire shame or more dance from Cornia Bush, each of them. While Dominic could tell Bush and any day, you know, really a show of the boy you should do. Amen.
3: Amen. A radio shaman, mama. Radio shaman, right? Vajas, my main check coupon for a week in a year program. Oh, Nenagro, with a man is also. But the man is also pa coupon for a mutier, Dumedi, Vince Mutier, a radi in Shamo. So for Penina or a chiao mopa, Chamai, Mens, Namiad Mocha, and you become a grace program, no, or Chani Bibi. Good morning.
15: Hello, good morning.
3: Mama, because I'm free.
15: If I tell me, I'm free.
3: A grand of me, a frosty.
15: If I tell me,
3: dear, you are. Oh, my dear, what I chat for, uncle. Oh, dear, Wakasa.
15: If I tell me, I'm tired.
3: Mamma, Baba, we here. Then,
15: uncle, for a moment,
3: man, and a goofy owl by me, soon, yes, saying, oh, mamma, man, who I wish you all by. And that could be one by Opaye mano.
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3: Amen.
15: Amen.
3: Radia insha opa. Na basa chamens fo nyina e ba kropo. 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Program no e radia man insha so. E ba yes program de wo ye. Na de one testimony chance ya. Let us know your best friend. The whole 5 days in your year, we are not dancing happy. When your mere man is also our program, Nancy, the Radin Shasafono, Methodist, Yame, Insham, a cropon, was Vava, we, Omo Bama, who said, Omo do a radi, the Radin Sodo. And since any Radican was a chassier, who be a big idea. Unyami untantro oyi unyami a oyensen chede ewrade sham jo chira nyami aduma ena ibekwa ko wi edumadie no e kura kura kura kura ni sebrade eni mu nyam beye kesiye ojemre ewo abuakwa Methodist Church 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God bless you.

0: Yes, indeed, another Saturday morning. The 22nd day of August 2026. Emina to me and as it is, the chairman about GMOJ DMO of Rusenia. That's the Dania Demano. This is your numerous and station. Silver and Tiro Tree. And up here, do very many. None of you are ready and shots. Look, Ramon Crabbe do Sabre. Don't fall not to me. Mobro not to me. That's what you are seeing this Sabre. As the Dania Demania. Yamia, dear. Yamia, dear. Pay a mope boss man. The server news, server Saturday sports no ebro. Maybe I will be a man with video no na haya. They say dia, and ya kavi. Rodri they say dia oko. Want me a man Madrid they say dia. Rodri one basa phone in ekoshi abu. Say dia basa asemo. Watch your higher silver and interior tree. I'm here to my name, you may never see a shabby. I'm a video we are silver and interior tree. Santa Maria to number one radio in the Garden City. Okay, the next one. I said that's from my general manager, Aaron Nanako. I said the youngest manager in radio fraternity, Aaron Nanako. I'm born home in Yepa. I want to turn to Tian Susua. I'm a fan and into my pair friends. Cherished listeners, I want to thank you for feeding to serve and to treat you. I want to thank you for being here. I want to thank you for being here. Ned of Yanko Mountain and Shamunina. Ned Day and Shira won the Demovia. Would you serve a Bian Yami and Faudia? So, only your chest Yami or Chamano soon 30 years. The net one Chamano so on San County. We are Dina Hamilton, Dan and Chamot, Pentecostal Praise, Live on Silver and Tiro Tree, Bacho and Nanum Rays. It was only made in command. Let me a frame of any in command. Number near 0245 795 262 0245 795 262. So follow me on TikTok, Nana Pia Du Berma, Facebook Nana Pia Du Berma, Instagram Nana Pia Du Berma. If I chop Brahoni in Inko, that's a bit me a friendly number. No man call 0245 795 262. If I chop a software platform, I preach it. I'm on 7 Drechi. I don't want to.
1: Madrid team, Joseph, Joseph, trust him. Joseph, once, Otimima, Christian, be ye Buzuza. a chess in fifty, one chess in fifty, one year in near a fedia grocra, and a chess a honas with me my a lampad, mobile lampad, and a ultimus of wire, a ma, Nigeria player been owing. Nigeria player and no chess in
2: Mikiobi.
1: This is
2: always a chopper.
1: This is a bobo.
2: Oh, this is a jab bobo. Say the podcast na no e no
1: e se me kwoto kwona dru sen
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1: kwoto kwoni has
2: ai
1: oh
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1: kwoto kwoni has ifia de be ye
2: yeah
1: na se ene me minda na se
2: enuna na
1: oke e china enuna na oke na kwoto kwoni has e tambe ni
2: 3-4 exactly 4 na
1: boss man, how much we want to say? Kotoko timi yegwe yo.
2: How much in the 50-50? Onzo kotoko ni haso fokuna. Obia intimi predicti. Edu baby has ni form. 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Sa ane tye. 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Me no, has a full form for nowadays. Actually, I know some of them. 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
1: 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O she 10 goals, 5 goals. 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
2: Sansa and then more interviews we play.
1: Interviews
2: and the Meko German and Yakudin Koma Sansa, German Musilla. None will trap you back so.
1: German Musilla.
2: Na, me and Madame,
1: no, Yariana.
2: Oh, we are dear be one, so a doctor's in the goose who treat Tinica Cracker.
1: Oh, okay.
2: Na, we'll trap you, no, or packing us.
1: Yemeko German, yes, I'm why you.
2: Na, Yedinkomo. Na, Yahweh. A branch of Fencer Musilla. 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

0: right, yantana se enano pay life on silver 903 FM ene eh Saturday ne no do England da ene ena the chance Premier League no ye tonso no a ena ye chance na enu a Coventry City elusu omo game no na ya Rose some part of my Frank James Lampard na ye bebre mo na ye didi nko won bebre oli se bibia boko de
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0: ene ma koso kama pa
1: ene ma koso kama
0: okay. And you know, and you may call so dear. Sanity, TikTok, Conosono, Vivancho, Mounted Dona, joining me, Ernest Manuel, joining me live, Conoso, Sansona, be wise, and joining me, Kaja, joining Joe, and joining Grace, Aosua, joining me, Grace Osua 21. Sansona Maso, and you're joining me, Vivancho, Bow like here. Now, I shall come out and so at your mammy Sansona. I am a way and so aye. Poor Nanny, and joining. Gabra Oyinka, Nigeria, on us all joining me. I am Filipino, I am Kipap, and so joining me, Shono Sansa Mustafa joining. I am Moro Amadu, I joining me, Equia Bruni. Me am Equia Bruni, oh UK, Equia Bruni, Bemiam City, Equia Bruni, no, Equia, and a payment is on Wepa, Equia Bruni, Mahala, no. 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
1: Bibi ya didem super
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1: Bibi ya didem pa
0: Yeah
1: Say boss man, one TV on TikTok No wabana Bibi ya aswe tima kwa soka
0: Sure
1: Bibi ya didem
0: pa Boss man, good morning kia Minumizo onye pa Yeah Na Royal Palm Zod and Zod Johnny, ya destiny joining me, ya destiny, ya want to say, Menum Senya Mia Drum, oh, ya pa, ya, de Bessibiano, ye be uncle do for, and you know, Yadian is true, be a search of about Fabia, and the dear woman, no, or Chang Gombio, and you know, you insure your cubia, and which is honest, ye be white, Sansuna, I hear, Sanepa, joining me, Sansuna, the Maxi, and so joining. And you know, a situation be on the moon, be ano, Ochina, and Cosada, and Timadio Biabeca Bianca. Nam, be wise once again, be wise. And you know, and Chevy come on nearby. Now, the latest hold on so let me by your destiny, ya, minus on where you pa. Sansuna Hazardo, so Johnny, and of a me commander, and so Johnny more life on a son, you know, is that your life is your quantity, your conquer. Na and you bring a big fish with ya, and no air jam boat when you're back at Okra, who drew Bohon, or no,
1: as a stosk,
0: and then anybody in Komovia, jam boat over here, and to know, show me a life I want to go on, or Baba Vienna Confirmation Center, or Baba Vienna Confirmation Center, show me a life and clear, and unto no sanity. I'll call Johnny, sounds like Parker's young Johnny. Oh no, but the boy Parker's saying, and I am.
1: Nyanka mi du besia gongong okay
0: simi nyanka mi du besia gongong entino Hazard once again Sansuna aye mache Evangelist Solomon joining Manta Manuel joining entino you talk about like you know what chance dey mama eh and entino sabe penalty high sober 98.3 FM na onti dem convoke count town
1: kofo din komo pa mo din komo pa
0: DJ Cash won to me radio ha DJ Cash, me amenu DJ Cash, joining my life and so. Now, until them go for the countdown. Yes, maybe I'll show farming content. Tentem. Elizabeth Davis, I joining me. Now, Sikan 7 will be ready there. As answer, Sikan Sikadi, I'm here. Now, DJ Cash, on the running show, no, and Yasam Kito Crab, which I have content temper. Now, Bibian, so I come on Gaspa, joining me. Yako. Now, Unium, former La Liga president.
1: Former La Liga president. Yeah. Okay. Or they were cancelling the power.
0: Former La Liga president, Unimso once upon a time, 2023. Rebellious,
1: yeah.
0: Okay, no.
1: The kind of power.
0: A manager woke up. No.
1: Oh, okay. FIFA, Spain president. Aye. Yeah.
0: Spain
1: president. Oh, Kokisi, Baby, yeah. And once a baby,
0: they bound in a baby, yeah.
1: Okay, so what's up back?
0: What's up back?
1: Wow.
0: A baby, you know.
1: Wow.
0: Lady Tia, joining me, you know, a corner. Maybe on your Facebook, you know. Sova 98.3 FM Facebook Sova 98.3 FM and Facebook no ha Sansuna YouTube no Sova Media 983 YouTube Sova Media 983 Bibia Satiana
1: Bibia dem
0: Calvin Prince Bontia Dinkomo Eddie and Ronaldinho, Sansa Ronaldinho and Samba.
1: Yeah.
0: When you baby, what is it?
1: You see, yes, you see, yes,
0: Ravenna.
1: Okay.
0: Serious scene, honor.
1: Okay.
0: And to Kevin, I didn't come out here, actually, I'm joining me. Watch here, Doma joining, Sansa, and Sia joining. And to Moon John, always like, I show like, I was a young conqueror. It's an Nipa 439, but maybe I don't want to five kids here.
1: Now,
0: Bibian Sunya come up. I have Banasco, Banasco, joining me, Banasco. And to know, young, you're nine, right? You're coming on this, Yaba. Gonsan, Yamin Sharpa, young comrades here.

0: Rent ye call nine diamond and seven sober sun seven so ramon on your summon don't super. Na mammy Fanto Johnson and Ron Spanish Ali Gunsanta de Machibaco and some at toy to my friends are rails are gold. Everybody tiam I let the club never mono and ra Vanta Rails are gold are semi and some am let the club and some at the cannabaco rose and pa and some at the more penny. Your friends are Ernesto Varavadi Tiendo and their manager and some at the let the club of Queens and no we are departed. Nam and no granny offense and sons and chef Fenko. Nam or chef Fenko no, Ure Fenza Joaquin Dagado and some at the back of Sonson of your granny offense and cocket and some AN 2-1. Ure Fenza Hansen Bennett 3-1. Emma Bibian some hey, come on, see a comer and on a report to Amen Senka. Now away from Spanish Aliga Santa Dani Bessamba and Ra Udru Pimia Ligrim Ansen and Tinoman Empire. Mammy Opinia, Jeffensa, Mikel Artenta Amatrain Ama. Na Yenin Comaca crowns from those queens of San Senua,
1: Silver Sports,
0: Penny Offensive Fran James Lampard, Eshan Trino. Na a granny offensive Kaya Fair 31st going by. A bronze offensive Bukayo, Oyinka, Timidayo, I am about Chow Moses, I am about Chow, I am Sanka, and some at the second going by. Martin Odigara, the third going from nearby. Emma Chesan to Johnson Neko, come on. Edmund Timon and friends, I'm about to answer. And with answer, Timon Gusway in Cognapa, answer Timon Gusway, Jomutain. Now, who draw my friends of Franza? And now I'm about to Olympic Massot, Fiacher 4, and my Strandbok, and some Nantiman Tibi. Na and run out to somewhere, din pa. And some Adamantim, I'm about to your friends, Sam Vachoi, and some name about to air Strandbok, and Sansa and Noah, Natchez and Sotona Puancas and Papa Mikasa Bobipa. And normal she is Strandbok for Papa, and not the baby crown, baby crown for Natchez and where did it pa. Na Udu Saudi Arabia, Saudi Pro League, Ginamanum, and Ra, Mivancho Ariad, and some at Sanfima Alnunza, and Xenophonio. Na a penny offense at the Don Angie Porticogro, and no any coach or not Sabobo Kuno, now to send to Jones to Echo come apart more penny in the par. Na Mammy Abruntia, Jeffrens R. Mari, and no one at the first going to buy, and Grand Offense Angelo Gabriel, and some at the second going to buy Abruntia Fencer Joe Felix, at the third going to buy up him, fourth Kuno, and so quite a Abruntia Fencer Cristiano, Ronaldo, Don Santos, Averro, El Tamparanos, El Rapido, El Panado Mukina Muki, and no Ronaldo Chego. And a penny offense anti Postigogo. Wababa on Tensa Yam Fantu Jasaha, or come if we are singing ante, and Sansa Princes and Granaches are not Ibizo. Now, Ronaldo, the mentality to the Bobon, Bruta, the mentality to the Bobono, Supem, Yonse, Alejandro, Rodondo, Sansa Juma, Sion Seven, Nebono, and Yajumaki to a Kebabon, Natchez, and the latest, I would do a pray, and some Nadia Bradisia,

0: Friday.
1: And now here the part the passes.
0: And I split it on.
1: Yes, successful passes. I have 76. Unsuccessful. Do a boy. I'm fan saying you. I have just four.
0: Just four.
1: And more beyond can say a small match. And also nobody see a Coventry City.
0: 95%.
1: Yes.
0: Passes in 80.
1: Yes. Accuracy. Passing accuracy 95. And check where. Zubimendi tineti. Gimaras. Well maybe. Because one no one when you some air injuka crabby. It went to me maybe.
0: Gimaras.
1: Yes.
0: Diomasan
1: Nanu.
0: Okay.
1: And Mas Luis Kelly yen impaya. Again, Sekono and Kwe left full back, and as we left back. But this time around, Obese and Fifi won money. What about to say? Don't forget what Bobby Eddie, Etia, Real Madrid, UEFA Champions League, not a performance to say. So this guy, in fact, will improve it. That's why I make us a man headache. And we a in Fifi and Femono in the shape of the pivotal role because there is no way so betting a bench in Declan Rice. Declan Rice performance, anointing. It's a card, whatever pen ye, and only a seminal. Miles Lewis Kelly, Cecilia, and what was what they are, and remember Guimaraes, my brepa. Because after Guimaraes, Eba, Ababa, finding straight away rhythm with a Arsenal, the kind of team, and Zubimendi, on us, I on and off, Kakra, ain't in an office with three team anymore.
0: Okay.
1: Now on Caleb Girenti, and our that's own boy, 13 touches in the three defensive air contribution and three recoveries in there.
0: Okay.
1: On say Afena, but can I say EP or no? Air bonus you and Timmy Munise or Quartakus yes, we have to understand. Enra of Fimu, the 62nd minute, sorry,
0: okay,
1: 62nd minute. It's much a career, at least a yanasa, mummy amount of time, 20 years per annual day. We are expecting more from him, said Obey Timmy. And you know, boss, my other mamma fancy, Nadia, I don't
0: say, and you're Madison, the doctor, and our tenant, Dr. Madison, I heard you money. How is the beer book there?
2: Yeah, when you meant that Roma, near my
0: five. And about nine, I beco Germany, near Cotin Comocacra. Sounds a German Musiella, Niprano.
2: Okay.
0: You beco sounds a new close friend view of Germany, Hamburg. Your friend Quinta Kinte. Now, only say German Musiella, and Mammy, I won't have for.
2: Boza.
0: Yeah.
1: Omuni D.
0: Yes.
1: German Musiella.
0: Aye.
1: Oh, okay.
0: Now, Matisse, Quinta Kinte, so no. Now, damn for only no Germany, only a friend of German Musiella, Mammy.
2: Hey. Oh, okay.
0: Yeah.
2: Wow. As in Komo.
0: Komo. And to number nine, ever called Germany. Yeah, it's a Benya Quintan in Edin Koma. Yes, it's also German Michelle was Oya Cracket.
2: Oh, yes, yes.
0: And to know Guyana. Oya Ghana, Nino, on a Nija, Jamma Michelle, Mammy, I mean.
2: Oh, okay. Okay.
1: Hey, wow.
0: Honestly, obey. The friend got found, see a Muslim.
2: Wow.
0: Tino.
2: Say to me,
0: who's your room now?
1: You
0: didn't come up
1: at the other time, and I'm not Ariel. I mean, you have no home.
2: Yes,
1: you
2: know.
0: I won't know. I ever go German in Nankomajuchino. I have very come up. Now, Matter about the Amber.
2: Yeah, I don't know.
0: Madison, would you know him?
1: Oh, I run.
2: I am so home.
0: Now, would you, Mazzino?
2: Oh, any one
0: how? Oh,
1: oh,
0: no, and I'm even a man from the Amma.
1: Oh, what?
0: Hey, Arturo Baba Vida Elasmos Atrito Santiago El Guararo beat Adjuan Mochone so. And you know, but Pamela is maybe I will start to stories now. Now before then, no.
2: Okay.
0: Kevin Prince bought in never cast me say. Oko is Milano, not Ronaldinho. Oh, who's your boy? The talent is never Ronaldinho. No, no one.
2: Sure.
0: The terrible team sounds I already know that. Niba ba ko forward the talent.
2: One man of talent, baby, baby, see.
0: Na Ronaldinho be ko nine club a wo hu se mo training section no ta bobo no bo ba no so a
2: yes
0: I just obo pe obo ko 19
2: o za mo
0: ai ti wona ni din ko won so abo osulia on the otime bopa
2: okay
0: na oba be ko se se no wa samba
2: okay
0: na se me ko so obu samu da bia se Ronaldinho enye se oko ko nine club
2: yeah
0: any sa indiscipline action be
2: kuta na woman ya dina
0: eba no se dey see dribble ball
2: sure
0: see dey see dey tshirt go ye na be nkuni ni fa and entertainment on where
2: yes
0: we is na nkwa na obo no boy we hwe
2: sure.

0: Now, what about you?
1: Maybe side the players are maybe many about it. It has to be talent, the power, or pace, and so on. I mean, make you so Nadino ahead of
0: player. Maradona.
1: Ebano all her achievement, the idea of because we knew, but some born on that nano power.
0: Messi,
1: Ronaldinho.
0: One any born before
1: I called him Maradona. Born of Boss and said, Dana Nano, or ye be do with ease. Not just say,
0: Bonnie Bopa,
1: yeah, they won't make all your moral.
0: Over Cordia Marona,
1: yes, yes.
0: Since the last I'll call him a messy.
1: But I be. Was it a cobana say, or form of me, you say, go to and come on us, Adia, and then
0: we come on the
1: back of your achievement.
0: Bonnie Bonanga,
1: for the body, my Marona.
0: Prince said, now Ronaldinho Jana, when the Bobos in Pele, when the Boston is done, when the Boston, Diago Maradona,
1: talent in the party, Dana, I don't know. I mean,
0: Messi ni Ronaldinho.
1: Come on, make all the more Ronaldinho.
0: Make all the
1: more Ronaldinho. I mean, need you know, what you say, the impact of game. Yes, what you mean to train here. But you're born and done and now, when you be here, you must kill us, then you must be. Now, if I'm a skill, I'm going to cry, make you so name ahead of Messi. Yes.
0: Okay, skills.
1: Just skills.
0: The band is dribbling.
1: Dribbling, Messi.
0: Dribbling, Ronaldinho ni Messi, one in him dribble.
1: Ronaldinho.
0: Messi ni mdribo nzuri.
1: Ronaldinho, my friend. Then Pierre, nose Messi di ano. Akwaye, di room, pie, di faha, di room, but Ronaldinho di ano. I mean, difficult. So, ubi hong kwa, but first, wachon ni adi adi, kwa adi adi.
0: Si Ronaldinho ni Messi, Ronaldinho ni mdribo, sini Messi.
1: No, bo, ne bo, na inkasa Ronaldinho. Yes. Po, bia.
0: Na go, she, suwe.
1: Go, she.
0: Messi ni Ronaldinho.
1: But for go, she, ba, wakwa kwa chen go, se, ubi, ase.
0: E, kana se go, ni, she, ne se, bia, go, she, go.
1: You finish and you come.
0: You finish and you come.
1: And may you miss it. May you miss it.
0: Miss it, okay.
1: Oh, be a number of games or morning goals. I know what's any idea. Ronaldinho be entertaining. But say goals and Ankasa said yes. So be a Ben Fanatel. Why? Give you goals and what's wrong.
0: Now, football goes with entertainment in the mouth born here.
1: Yes. But all entertaining has an about resources.
0: But Ronaldinho didn't know entertainment had a resource.
1: Oh, yes.
0: But I mean, baby, I'll start two stories.
1: Okay. But if I mean, I was saying, yes, Saturday, and they do Saturday, say, yeah. It I come as a miss and I quack Miss Felix. Yamma be bringing a womb. It be and start to be so, yeah, don't do air cosso. It be so I my door for, yeah, just a ye, a draw cosso on your dear, and you know, your tie or machi, and you want a year, you want to come on, and your boom. Since you're not shall say, and a boxy and a genie puso cry. Weak piano, it drew who say a much as near fully packed. Oh, here we are, you know, we air by the chassis, and you know, you're not tearful, who don't you know. Everyone wants to be monitor. Na said, I'm going to be a transia. If it be a mom update, near church, you must say, I'm going to be a course. And Ra, Emma, a jailbo, EPO, no. Everywhere you put my quam when Ra, it be a chassis. Now, the tennis first game, Arsenal chassis, and we're going to say, Arsenal have started the league like a team that has refused to let the momentum of last season disappear. And then Ra, so we're going to cry Arsenal for far so a year, you man, but you can't kind of say, this is Arsenal's moment. Yeah, me call at it and then rant, you know, or more every year you want to come. And then, right, Obi will share a game with Biano. In summary, Quankra, Namasoma, Arsenal, Timmy Eddie, Clue, Timmy, and I clear. Arsenal beat Comet Gifono with control. And right, so a game, and I said, AC Air Corner. Arsenal control a game in the year. And then, with patience, and I'm kind of say, with almost poses now, just say, my dear friends, superiority, you know, and right, and then, Wadi, and Wagropamano. So, Arsenal born home body extract coverage for the defense. Arsenal a dominated game no. RFA Arsenal a tries of punishes pitches and right. It me pay from coverage for no a defense more by and right. You ball match in here no. Now omo atimi as a 3 goals after 3 points a keep clean sheet. A good start. Eddie Mame color tight and run here no say omo and so I shall see him. And say me biabia mo kakra. You tell us and right. A game no. Arsenal defense no give Arsenal a secure platform. It is only Arsenal defensive shape no and right. Now I'm not anymore from middle aircraft anymore. You're comfortable, say Bribiano, Omobetimia Cobb. And it's only a center back player now. Cristiano Mascheroni, Brandt, and Gabriel Magheza. And right now, Omia comfortable. And no more commanding a chill hole. It's not a more pressure beer anymore. Allowing me for the sense of Omobetimia Cobb. Now, Omia joining attack. Now, I'm on your team. Akosu Kama. Then it's already department by department from midfield and now from defense. So we'll be seeing midfield following for Edra than a clear. So also tactically, advantages need be Edra, according to Arsenal, no, midfield no, not a one of them. Not just a bit, he said, because I take the edge in a dugout, then even saw them run to the crank, Edra, almost a fast, so now I'm controlling game, no, not Arsenal midfield, no, I'm a dictating game, no, while Brazil's a game, no, more slow, I'm a more speedy game, meaning I'm on an Edra. omutimi ye ene kama ye papa papa de ma asna utimu se dra enye ma bibire na no omutimi nyane ye eye good start 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yana in the way obetimi a mark wo but the command say rotations na e cause especially enra e we ni mo na sa positional rotation no na amana e difficult e de ma Coventry for no say omo betimi a stop yo 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sell dance so I likely say Arsenal and now Odi Omo Ebi the first. Edra Omo actually say yes. Omo the big statement and now say as a full answer. Omo jine ye say Omo beti me a different title. No, I'm on your team. Because kudos to Mikel Arteta and then Rancho. No say Edra Omo Ebo Omo Omodim. Matches are kai be question. No, Manchester United and Hull City and now Omo the Pimso. Now the actor say Michael Carrick and Nina Ehreno and me three at you for I've been a Michael Carrick my impressive performance was second and as a latter part of last season at Manchester United. Emmanuel Macron can't come at the moment. It's a real league, you know. Now United, the team in ballroom, our top four, no. It's the expectations, no. It's momentum, no. Baby, Manchester United, it will last season, no. And no, and as I say, United, it's me twice, it's a free hole. Emmanuel Macron, it's a cross. United, won a first match against Hull City. Hull City, for only a year or a year. Newly promoted side, United, as a Hull City, and you new city, yeah. It is pressure on every barber be decided for the Manchester United for a side. United bet me in Krimwa. You want your mobile so much to me. Set a bear on me to me. I got the job done with ease. Now, man, you're making me come at your mobile. As I did, United must control the game through possession. As I say, United allow Hull City for no. Emma Hull City for no. Again, confident, especially CSA game in Asia. As a United, a dominating game, no, a control, yeah, but my extremely difficult. Yama horse the phone, say, Obey to me a bad game, no, na Oma gain a confidence. United, but so Modin Krimo, and in Baku, as I say, Omoye, ne Bob, and I say, as a Bruno Fernandes, and he the main creative reference, and Manchester United for from the midfield. But my one thing is, Bruno Fernandes, a player, be a
0: Bruno,
1: the person, yeah, the best from Bruno Fernandes,
0: okay.
1: I had Taifa passes in the man, Wabra, and a new actually opponent in the side. But I come on and say, Natimum as your opponent on the side. Nasa all the ball on the mana. Yama Unsedania, the best from Bruno Fernandes. But hope the best from Bruno Fernandes, like I said, Bruno is also the main creative reference. All the ball on the mana, Wabra Bruno Fernandes, the name as your opponent on the side. And then Bruno, Ebaya Jumara Kama Ediamo. Me expecting Manchester United, say, only use white players, no. Nobody are stretching Hull City for no. Nama spaces, Abedem. Natimia boy United amani yometumia koso and a basa ankomo we mu admin say imbuamo and then Amad Diallo mo omo adwuma ye yombeye in the game amani yom IFM papa now make a way now United be say as favorite but won't me under rate Hull City for and I say Hull City for no dia omo dai ya I mean and no matter so be defender na omo defend omo use direct approach as opportunity be on benya no omo betimi ato atena and the trainer says omo timi bomb homo den na omo say goal say ya kimupe home advantage, no, a bit me a boom with the supporters. Etier Omono, a bit me a boom, a confidence level, no, etimia conca. March United be winning, but I mean, who say likely say, positive for the bedding, could make on 2-1. And on a score, and I mean, who is a match, and on a bit me a ending. Man City, Edina Kono, Omoni Bomb of Enable. And Man City's way, do my pa, and son said, Pep Guardiola echo. Bless Nakasifono Pina echo. And for now, Enzo Maresca air born a first match. In a community South game on the Arsenal boy on Amfa, it ya kwa kwa ye headache. Now one of the things I need to help on a midfield hall. Without Rodri, said the Manchester United, ABC for Aya Juman from midfield. Last season, Pep Guardiola money who know who know ye, yes, season, now sending in an Rodri enemy. And for now, Rodri edit team will be him. It ya better conquer Mateo Kovacic, one of other guys, ABC for Aya Juman come up from midfield hall. Na aman yo man etimi aye kama papa papa. Enemy expected say and then yes I say Man City etimi a control game from midfield. One of the things are historically for now airboard Manchester City and they say about 50 wa ya na omo ya juma na kama na omo attack spaces are and also ebe ba side defense say bomber for no omo a full back no aside na etimi aye kama adia mobile. papa papa and me hwa dem say as I say Manchester United for and as Man City for no I brand your friend say Ellen Haaland eh so mo get Haaland involved early e wo game no mo as Haaland e hu game no so Haaland say un involved no e wo game no mo ya na a tight creative spaces e dey ban attacking midfielders no e wo game no emo it is a when Timmy and Tuat na crowd I like he say attacking midfielders no omo e betimi atuat na na amano yoma so Timmy kamade ama side ya for say Manchester City for no e so mo ye careful but side the fun say bomb for money ne bono bomb of your team bia say opusi omrante ne bibre na call di mu aya na omo tie e take advantage no e capitalize e was spaces are e will behind it United and me say side the fun say Man City e likely say yes omo call money so me kwa kwa to atena but e so mo balance offensive and defensive work no say the bia enko fa problem bia e ma e wa chiro ho na e be bo amo team e di nkuri me huni say mart no e ye game e da form but ye wey game no Man City asha 3 na say the fun say bomb of a team ba kwa enye mo 3-1 and it's call and I said you should say and you bet me across Liverpool e be yire omo bo e di at Newcastle and Liverpool so so to see the comeback Liverpool last 2 seasons ago no mu jina mo na so Salah Mane money other guys bet me up omo di but team no mu hwan for now and Adoni Arola the first match at Obony and in you be hwan no kwankro obesi afa so na wey adwuma na kama and to bet me ya adwuma na kama said the fun said Newcastle for na so mu timi control omo intensity I don't know if it's me aboa, I'm a Liverpool, it's me a getty job on a camera. And the positional rotation is a key, Elha, at the Amaside defense, I'm Liverpool, Elwa, my name, so don't be to me a Jumano. So, Quamber Fossil, it's me a continue or my dear furnace,
2: Silver Sports.
1: Like I said, the commander said positional rotation, it's me cause I'm already giving the very waller, Ebema, Ebella, Lamented, the traitor, side defense, and Newcastle for no, and now more personal, or to me, I a dear Liverpool for no. A sir, or also at the one. Omotimi bomb homebody.
0: Okay.
1: And defensively, and who say omo transition no ebe key. It you know, say ekoba na say Liverpool air calling him a credit chances no air so omotimi asa. Why chiri ho so no so omo lose ball na omesi afa so a recover. No ma stopping Newcastle for no ebe ye crucial. E wo game be yet say. Me who say Newcastle for no beto atena. But e wey game na Liverpool adin kuma enye mwa. It be call 2-1 at the side defense of Liverpool or match e be call so no. En kwankwa ye match da form. But Liverpool would win. Spain, the main room, Madrid, be say, but me who is a Madrid be doing cream be against the furnace, Espanol. Espanol bet what's na and make corner 2-1. It was our match, Mr. Madrid 2, Espanol 1. Barcelona 3, LT 1. And in this call, I'm who is a likely say a bit to me, I see. It's a Barca, a very winning. Barca, be say goose. And Barcelona said 3, not a side defense, LT, at what's na about one, and 3-1. And this call, I'm opening, said, Mr. Hunis, a beco. Let me see.
0: Madison, we are Madin in our powers and our tenant canal. And you know, Mamenko, see Tillao. Tilla Boko.
3: Bossman, you're meant to announce where?
0: Boko.
3: Edding your coupons.
0: Okay. So we know your mammy, dear.
3: Yes, I'm going to go to
0: Messi, any Ronaldinho. Who mean one in the ball?
3: Well, different players and of course, different talents will be a kuta. But he can football in near there. Player out in the edge ball. A carry, it's me the BB. No truce or carry ball. No, it's me the here who bow one cassette to me the banner. I have the back was said, Ube to me action, no control any goals, it's my baby. Now, Omi na two different talents. I think consistency, I never could be to me education to him because of Leo Messi, longevity, nay unmatched. But Ochake Ronaldinho as a player, Adia Bakono be enemy yet, down a flare level. Number two, and a tricky style of play. So Ochake Ronaldinho, Bianca saw a good player, or a fine player. On non chine, or chia timisatu on one more. And in terms of progressive dribblings, no, or chia outside the banachi, I'm out like with ease, wounds a talent in Ancassani. But for me, and we are Mitis Siano. Pure talent in India. I'm going for Ronaldinho because pure of pure talent. Like, say, Obi Kutabo, do a debon, a bejena, Betty, Nechibi, in 1990, or had a so Bradamin Chiwan Kasa. That is a skill, sir. A Kuta Ronaldinho. But I think, so the long give it to Nibem, any player about
0: you, long give it to you, make up the Okan.
3: Only
0: one.
3: I did not.
0: We got old, yeah, okay.
3: Yeah, well, I have a kind of you're underrated Messi.
0: No, you're not underrated Messi. Unim, sir, Ebano, talent in a gift, which
3: then I see
0: Only yeah. talent. Only yeah, you see, gifted.
3: Unu say gift, never no talent. Yes, sir. Gift is a natural thing. In this, you have a talented person. And this is your uncle, they are gifted. In the essay, I could always say, or like, seven year old Lumba, no, no, Lumba, children, you know, you honor. But a human or Timutono, like we're gifted, some human cast our bit not talent, no, Abba back. But Chucky Messi, Ronaldinho, will be a talented. But Bacon so a gifted pie, Ronaldinho, gifted near. So bet me the born at two one. Born at our no fool. Now they call. Born the Wapampe, we say, Utimid, like you see, skill set today, Ronaldinho ahead of Leo Messi. See, so being born, dribble, damn me, I'm
0: the last question.
3: All right.
0: A branch of friends, Kevin Prince Barton, yeah. From Ghana here. Waboba Sapain,
3: exactly.
0: Waboba AC Milan pay.
3: Yeah.
0: Or say, the time at AC Milan.
3: Yeah.
0: Now, Ronaldinho even do no about the bowling.
3: Yes, yeah.
0: But, so Ronaldinho Beso called ninth club. Finish a shoot and went to the ball and bobo and also pump and it's a Thomas.
3: Thomas.
0: Also, no didn't come across the most Sulia.
3: Simple crap.
0: Yes, now, also, Ronaldinho, Tama no formula. No, I had the essence done. I had the essence Pele, I had the essence Diego Maradona. Only
3: you see, players are moving in a different profiles and positions. Zidane position and noble. Ronaldinho, the any different. And Obia golden generation Obia modern days football and normal years strong enough for them. A Juma Ronaldinho Dima Barcelona supporters now. And I'm a basabay there. A BM it will be Pepsi. Brand ambassador Cassier. And all the players are on the Ballon d'Or look a different level. Ronaldinho. So as soon as Kevin Air Cano, Ronaldinho I mean here no. And it's then a mini monitor and even 2006 FIFA World Cup. No. Clearly, talented player. Ronaldinho, as a cobasa were fit in Kua, ne prebian sati in, and beyond that, Nipa Bako Pesu Timmy try, number one Castle Obon, one or entertaining supporters, number two, or the resource emanating, then number three, or Uncasa Sabo born among one Casa Nigia. How going for Ronaldinho? Simply because on the days, you know, a corner of Faso Bobo, a corner of Faso control ball, even a first touch and close ball control. Now I am on Magda. Ronaldinho a super player Eddie Remukoye. And reasons for it here, Brazil and Forno any more boy talented near. Check even Marcelo guy. Now I left Fubaka. On one cassette to me inverted Rametoda, which means a born on the first touch a super. Even other players are Omufi Brazil, Vinicius Junior, Antonio, Omankasa a pure talent or mere gifted. So Ronaldinho arguably a one of the super talented players are. Yeah, born and cast a chair or more. Now, they're back when they come and say, how near a lack of consistency.
0: Nanijin,
3: who too much to be turned a crowd.
0: Oh, Tim, let's say, yes, message and now so Nadino Janus of a time.
3: I'll go in for you, Messi. Messi be my longevity. Messi be my effectiveness. Messi be my titles. Messi be so crucial goals. Be a born that. And no combat for so a chem will be a tremolo. I carry on a cotton ethno in terms of productive. I'll go in for you, Messi. And so long give it to me, Bemua. Oh, and I drop you, and I didn't know a cock or two, baby, you know, because born one man check. Again, in terms of Ballon d'Or, you know, Messi, Jim, I'll come at 8. Go and check, like get EA Sports, all time top scorer, Elio Messi, El Clasico, all time top scorer, Elio Messi. In terms of players, I'll make your assistant, so can say, hey, Messi. So, see, tell her, FC, I'm in for be mission, Obi obeying action. Obi obey team out drive the ball, no? Obi a free kick in the corner near, like penalty. Young convert with ease. And I'll go in for Leo Messi El Cucitini because of Osamse big game player. Even checking age in our dino, just ended World Cup. Oso ke see pure talent. I'm Obi Aji Tumu say, the talent in Ankasa is very, very real. And going for it, say, team in the Basso Sani in the CCA now. Messi Bekoso, I'm a player. Either number 10 row. And even Obetima born as a right winger. Now, what Tima Katin, Edibu Kumaibo, you say. So, I'll go in for Leo Messi because of the Oi Nibomu, the days of Barcelona. Now, again, go and check Argentina national team. The year 2022.
2: Silver Sports.
3: Koba says, Caloni ni Argentina boys, no? Any be up to the occasion, no?
0: Is it the over dribble?
3: The over dribble?
0: Why are
3: they? You say, what should we say?
0: Yeah.
3: It's a wash away. I would have Radio Becuo. Shimani too. I promise, yes, yes, yes,
0: yes, yes, yes, yes, yes, yes, yes, yes, Unadino because of Unadino or Nanigin Hondo.
3: And some messing is in your education. Messy, the messy, messy.
0: And Yanis are pan, dear.
3: Oh, yeah, yeah. Oh, yes, what pure talent. But then Nigian, yes, what pure talent. Flair, tricky style. Oh, Behenda, I saw Conway Gina Kakra was a Brahmin's
0: and Chinese table. Menya Kunta, oh, German, but network in Ryan Star.
3: Yeah, two should try.
0: Yeah, corner,
3: the mathematics.
0: Yeah, Dinko. Masan right. Zaidi FB poker.
3: Poker yeah, baso. Yeah.
0: Dortmund against Bayern. Bayern. Ebe Dinko mo kaka na fe. Me were much concerned on Jamel Musiala.
3: Oh yeah, yeah, yeah.
0: Uchanshi
3: pa. Tumbusu aye upushi mo yina.
0: Upushi aye. Yeah, yeah.
3: Yeah. Yeah. Timingura mo upushi
0: na. Oh, ram ram. Fan na chese.
3: Yeah.
0: Edi kam fan na.
3: Exactly. Yes. Ebe sa be menche enche kwa. Tukosole upushi now. All right. Well, boss man, I think that ebe kosoa chete for muti silver 98.3 net deni adoma se se debi etnasia. Omo etie Arsenal bo boku no SF 3-0 against Coventry City but nkuru mo ne se Frank James Lampard abua Ghanaian talented young stars a omo wrom e the premier shepa also mistakes a Lampard eyeye against Arsenal football club yetima identify problem no also enya solution to the problems are being identified now yaje to Mr. Coventry City new Frank Lampard I returned to Premiership for the first time in 25 years. Last time was 2001. Before that 2001, no Coventry for no correlation. No, no one bought the league now for about 34 consecutive seasons. No one did. So Brennan Thomas Asante, everyone with the Premiership under Lampard. Also, the problem he is solving here, boys, they came about competitive leagues. Number two, Calvin Renchi. Well established, and of course, young talented players are showcasing the talent on the World Cup. Now, problem back home identify now Coventry City in Lampard area near kind of say left flanks overload. As such, they say in association
2: Silver Sports,
3: you can LFOA boss man, what you keep on come fasoa that left flanks overload now. Arsenal at the partnership,
2: Silver Sports,
3: Lampard near number three position for Arsenal, no near Ricardo Calafiori guy. When you one assist again, another young star, Nimbo Onebo, I Christos Zolesa, on the free cloud bridge at the buy. Last particular season, Nassist Niro Amu 28-29. In two Chaki die exploitation now, Arsenal utilized that Omobo Nkuma Faso, the one number three position in Ricardo Calafiori, number 11 position in Christos Zolesa. In a cobra, Sir Frank James Lampard, anti man stopping that left flanks overload, Sir Bai. Number 2 year, passive defensive line. As such, they say, whoa, go now. Car have a crochet, no. It's similar, he said, Coventry boys, no, ain't me and follow the footsteps of our branch of friends, car have a also, who follow, no. Now, man,
2: Silver Sports.
3: Now, branch, no, who can't crack, or wait to look even so, I'm tough for man. Born a sink of a ball, a tonnet, no, ain't me tonnet. Third 1 year, total lack of defensive intensity. Who are steady game, ne, clearly. Arsenal Football Club, every game, not less than 62nd minute. Now, Arsenal did 2-3 goals. Air quarter, say, lack of any passive intensity. Now, no Sanka Lampard, a Yaman boys, no, a German and Timan Koso. So, a more consistency level, says also, committee more loadi or make clear lines, or be your best savvy as a sweeper, a leader, and a commander. Arsenal and Sutimi Enya over community, I think, say, also Lampard, a try to be consistent. Now, finally, a year near kind of sloppy build up. Now, what you can see, make a massamia a queer a theta a fast survey the apple. Now, compared to Frank James Lampard, now a mobile up on a very, very slow and also, I said, they kind of submit block and what you in terms of pressing as now players are almost within a pressing resistant. The likes of Martin Ero Odegaard, you talk of Marley Skelly. Then again,
2: Silver Sports.
3: This is style of player over to the amount. So Lampard Peseligi no came, no check, no one saw returning BM for the first time since they see 2001. There are some problems here identified. No, also in Wajuma, Arsenal dominating with ease. You hear game, no number of possession. Arsenal could take 64 asked against 36 for Bobo Kerfani. Say, I mean, Coventry Air City, and clearly in terms of attacking potency, you know, team I can say Coventry City
2: Silver Sports
3: acquired in the first half. Near can say a shot on target to Nyabi. Again, big chances created coming to phone Nyabi. So many potent enough and any fluke. Omume number 9 was a brand defense Hariji. Proud to see Omo joining the Premiership. No, now Hariji has a 12 goals or championship. So a next game for Frank James Lampard against Hull City on tries to be consistent now 1 or 2 year. Germany Super Cup and the FNC Frank Beckenbauer Cup. Cup we say chassis the year 1987 the bossman. The free 1987 a cobra said Germany Super Cup and chassis. No. Teams are very consistent, omai potent, omai trophy oriented when you talk of that Super Cup now. A team I can say Bayern Munich. Ah, currently, Yakasa CCA, coach over a Chirino, I have Vincent Air Company. If we done 1987 Edeba, Super Carpono, Bamunik, Ajama Kamaku 11. The last time I OG 2025
2: Silver Sports.
3: Seen by an Ajama Kamaku 11 Edia Remuno. We shouldn't forget on also Timmy the second 7 times. Now all things being equal. When you talk of Borussia Dortmund, almost what the Super Carpono 6 times, at the second 6. Our last time we won was the year 2019. So this tells you also with me try say, or make me the Super Cup for the first time since 2019. Or make me the cup. Now, the year 2010, if we ever put me I'm not going to say, Bayern Munich and Borussia Dortmund as a club, SCF 48 times in all competitions, Bossman. One, Dortmund win come at 13, Bayern Munich out 26, and we come at 9. I need in a draw. Now, in terms of what we say about Soa, you talk of history, records, the ability Messi, and the now, and also Tim Abaso. One, a year. We say a match at Tosoma come up with 10, and more, a Super Cup final. And we a 10th gamer, a Romo de Kono. Borussia Dortmund, a defeat team, I'll come up with 6 out of that 10 matches, sir.
2: What was Super Silver Sports? I'm going
3: to come up with 4. This tells you mathematically. But I'm going to phone with the upper edge when you talk of winning ratio, which is 6 against 4 defeater. But I'm for the Ensenya number 2, since the year 1987, Edeba, Team Biano be hosting that Super Cup, no? The Ebebo only feel at 30 defeat. So, Ochake, last 5 times, sir, Bobo Kua, you can say Borussia Dortmund, any other club, or not in the fear as a host, a hosting Super Cup, no? Team Ukrona at defeat 4. Out of 5 finals, are the Panitima hosty. So history ne say Sankado hosty defeated ya. Team I can't say Dortmund to lose this particular game. But aside history and records, let's get to the tactical board. Now, bossman. Now so check history is in this one. Yeah, flow with that game in team of a Super Cup. No. Typically and tactically, Borussia Dortmund and of course a brand fan is saying Jamu Musiala no ma. And come here for to meet my boy Tio Mono. On only was Siano. Dortmund fully run with typical 3-4-2-1 formation and Bayern Munich and Vincent Kompany area with 4-2-3-1. They back were very dangerous. I bless me and Sana and then main number 9 Emma Bayern Munich because main number 9 no, I Harry Kane our last particular season Enya 36 goals I mean in the Bundesliga SL 14 to 15 goals in the UEFA Air Champions League. So bless me and Sana El Kwakoda Harry Kane Echino Ochaki other side. Ebenya Luis Diaz again as he also a offensive Michael Olise. One Ebema of flair, Ebema of intensity, Obasan Swam of balance, and Obi Obetimi at dropping opposition defenders and Abba deep no asakatin Edia Kor. So we could be very dangerous that attacking trio or more and snabi a hurricane enyaba. That two be methodes are Ebeya Jumano, Joshua Kimetimo, Ebe Blendi experience that quality. No one who that fan has shown so many occasions at a call. And in terms of player profiles, Harry Kane to score any day, and player back when you can so be under a Tino, a Seu Gurasi of Borussia Dortmund. Last particular season, I say about 11 goals in the league, a end-to-end action. I will go in for Borussia Dortmund winning Tima Kansa Bamunchi winning this particular air title. Now, Espanyol airborne Real Madrid team in Spain, and Tishadi, any younger. Sembuena Madrid and Espanyol Ibiana would be a tribune at Twasso. Now, since the year 2010, bossman, Espanyol and Madrid Bobocuno, Esher 30 times. And Adebako, very sad, and he said, Espanyol having just 3 out of that 30 matches, sir. I'm about since 2010. Madrid having them come out 25. Emu 2 and be in a draw. Now, Arriba Kwa said you 2 minutes, sir. Madrid is very good, sir. Koba said, oh, but opening game. Oh, Liga EA Sports, sir. Say, and it's here. Madrid Bobo Kono, the last 17 opening matches, oh, La Liga. Madrid as a club, I mean, I come out 12. Madrid, I draw 5. And Timon Madrid caught unbeaten. Our 17 such matches, sir. Are your first game, oh, La Liga. So tell her, for me and from what I said, likelihood, Jose Mourinho, and the boys, in the media, trust so win defeat, eh, high. Then again,
2: Silver Sports.
3: Yeah, but talking of the Espanyol against Real Madrid, no, Espanyol so I to me say, whenever on him out of the elbow, play or touch go with your Vinicius Junior. So any player to score or assist Taylor, I'll go in for Vinicius Junior. Vinny Junior, in the last 11 games wabo against Espanyol, Abrantina she goes to Makuma, 5. I make it 3 assists. Even Vinicius Junior last 3 matches in a row against Espanyol. Abrantina 3 goals and they are Koka home. And Jose Mourinho effect as a coacher. You're checking the first game they beat him, Marco Bosman. Now, Jose games are about against Espanyol as a coach. Jose, Abu says matches. Jose, Arena Makuma, 4. Jose, I draw 2. So, Jose, I caught unbeaten in the last 6 matches against Espanyol. And tactically, such a key team back were well compact based on that preseason matches. To told that we talk of Bernardo El Silva, Orange Romaninum, Fede Valverde. Ever trust will be able to win the best under Jose Emery going further. And the team aboa, I'll go in and win for Real Madrid Football Club either 2-1 and I say a beer near can say 2-0. Now, my Real Madrid or some can Barcelona yes, someone for big boss.
0: Yeah, now.
3: Now, HAL bought Barcelona Football Club at 7 p.m. Yes, sir. Now, since the year 2014, HAL bought
2: Silver Sports.
3: HAL 15 times. From that, the year 2014, Liban, Shane will be able to say that 15 times no Messiano, HAL bought Barcelona da. Since the year 2014. In Tibas, I remember come out 14. Emu Bako. And the draw now, I did we are very bad. H a team in the last 10 matches were against Barcelona all competitions on share Barcelona. That beyond that, Barcelona are unbeaten in the last 11 away matches against H a team. No, Barcelona are in a come up 8, Barca are 3. So, what check statistically, mathematically, and if you look for Hansi the Ataflika, Okuta quality players. Any players from a signing ball on the ball, every holding ball no method, Eddie Abba, in Rodri, you talk of Pedri, Ma Bernardo, Ma, Omadim Pavone, Adi Betima Kotechiri. Barcelona opening match, last 17 matches, Barca Abba, opening match, say, yeah, Barca defeat Bacope, Barca Winema Kumako 14, Adro 2. So, obviously, Barca Abba, the first opening game of La Liga, nobody defeat.
2: Silver Sports.
3: The record that I was saying, and I say, Barca Winema Kumako 14, the Aka ending in a draw. Any play to score or assist. Lamine Yamal, the last 2 matches were against Eche. If Lamine Yamal, Eddie go, a rim, so if you a game, get so tough, no, if you magica, I'll go in for Lamine Yamal to score any day, and I even assist her, obey me Eddie Ako. Atletico Madrid, Villarreal. This is a game, you bet judge coach,
2: Silver Sports.
3: Simply because the preseason. And Sadan Koye again transfer saga of Julian Alvarez. Yebebanako, Yemanenko, Yebitimanaka Quiste. 1. Since the year 2010, Bossman, Atletico Madrid, any Vero Timino, Asian Prema Kumako, I mean 22. Out of those 22 matches, no, Atiko Arena Kumako 8, Villarreal Arena 8, Emuma Kumako 11, IND in a draw. Now, Ochaka last 5 matches are Omi and Okwakoba. I similar say a goal in for Atletico Madrid. In the last time we that was last season, ATM SF 5-1 against him, I can say, the VRL. So, Omu could have potence any players are Omini goals in the behind of Okwakosia, VRL team. No, VRL team Bakua. In the last 8 matches are Wabono. Those 8 matches, no, Eddie goals, Markamako 4 and Abba. In Tichiro say, on time she goes, baby. But what check in the last 12 matches are Emuma Akumaku 8 against Atletico Madrid. And Villarreal Aqua Way, no, those 80 no were in me and and what draw fight. So whenever set on paper, VRL aircraft away to Atletico Madrid, a either or bet draw because such 8 versus Tower Corner, mm-hmm. one draw 5, I'm only just 3. Mm. So best results of VRL when set on away, a either win and answer be typically drawn and say Nyaka. Mm. Now to Uchake VRL coach, your friend is Inigo Perez, or very poor statistics against Atletico Madrid. Inigo Perez, in the last 4 matches against Atletico Madrid, coach will say, I'm in the back. Coach will defeat 2-2. I just to draw one at Ultimedia Cup. Based on records and start tactically, I think Diego Pablo Simeone will have
0: okay.
3: over the robust my
0: program. Now, I'm going to say, I'm going to say, I'm Germany. Kunta Otimen Kamma, good morning, Kasepa. Hello, Kunta. Hello. Okay. Kunta, good morning. See, where am I?
3: Yeah, boss man, it's
0: we know.
3: Yeah,
0: we
3: yeah,
0: know.
3: Yeah.
0: It's yeah, nah, yeah.
3: It's yes, now yeah, 9584. It's yes, sir. It's Kunta.
0: Okay, yeah, now we know.
3: Okay.
0: Good morning. Oh, reconnection is tight.
3: We're networking here, the networking.
0: Network. Is it free me?
3: Yeah. Network near also own our quality. It's own our quality. Did you kill money? So, network, you
0: know. Oh, I didn't
3: know. Also, no, you receiver.
0: Receiver, and you can say, some of you do time, I miss me, friend, not Adam. Adam,
3: yeah.
0: Once a Kunta, mommy.
3: Oh, Kunta, I'm something we here, Papa, because I'm coming more there. For example, coming more there, Papa. The company is very, very solid.
0: Jamie was yellow.
3: Coming more.
0: Next week, you know, how many Papa.
3: Oh, oh.
0: Na minimum di ntia yesa
3: happy
0: minimum di ntia network no yesa sense jamem musiala come on kibedi
3: very very important.
0: Kunta Baso, Kunta, good morning. Hello, good. Oh my goodness,
3: Kunta pick here na network no
0: network
3: jam.
0: Oh, pick here na jam.
3: Oh, I come music mo de pa
0: jamem musiala issue no nka yedin ko makaka minim o e be ho
3: e be free ho
0: ya.
3: Yeah.
0: And the powers. Kunta, come on.
3: Yeah, Kenya bad cry.
0: Yeah.
3: Kenya bad.
0: And, you know,
3: yeah.
0: I mean, here's a. Maybe the media is a mess.
3: Yeah, very anti. Boss, when you go to our home, be a Manchester for no super promedia Caribbean or City.
0: Yeah,
3: Manchester United, area season. Carrick ever try, sir. Level last particular season, but so Manchester, Modo Muko drew, you know. A few bit him a quack to us, and so checking a little coughs near there. According to records and previous way, sometimes over break a crack. But so coffee case, I was a sa a little cough meeting, said Bia. Now, for the sooner before near there, Bobin, the alcohol will done. Into Manchester and Trash over starting this particular league

0: ninyinano ya lane up yebede ni nyire di amamu nyira mahu sinisite ya de twen se meba urade adu meda kina
1: nyambo kina ka mesa me ni timam do ba ka meso ne so
0: oh mesa bi
2: silver sports
1: Madison ne olise
0: o mu nyira e gangster o se mo bara mo besu
2: silver sports
0: okay hey, peacefully said the workers area they all home more. I was saying, come on, dear, come on, dear, it could be as we are, as what I say. Oh, it's a man, I said, oh, could be nine, I could push that one. I mean, the audience, I was also so maybe so for so. So that they are all for begging, I said, and yeah, or my tennis, oh, directly be a fan. And see, every other day, there will be no intimate. Why never will be? Why never will be?
1: Intimate,
0: I did more, and I'm going to say yes. And then your home coma, I get a cabinet. I will yes, the telecasting
1: world. So, come with you, Mamma.
2: Silver sports, silver sports.
0: Yes,
1: Silver sports.
3: Because any pattern you jumbo to see the picture of the person, right? Also, my fast.
1: But I dream plenty better than that. My dream plenty.
3: Is this a break and was it?
1: Oh, yes.
3: Yes, a bit. But I can't.
1: Honorable jumbo to a simple man. Open once up. Take talk and I'm going home now because open any way. Open a good morning, you, Mother Roma, by microphone.
2: Silver Sports.
1: I'm Dr. Kofi Adams, manager. Okay. Then I also catch him on the man of pay.
4: Oh, I know pay the main catcher and say, Yamia boy, I need to be dressed in the Antarctic and Bonibia. You put a mission, I crap a ship. The amount for 9 years. It is over do what I said, you all royal my royal, and never go up, papa.
1: Jimmy Ubiama.
4: Ubia, yes, if you will be nursing with me, you know, Ubia. Oh, yeah, call your pin.
2: Silver sports.
1: Obiti ofu obo aso so beso obe bia. Na oba number ben ke yo be fresh le be obenya direction na unu so ti na ba.
4: 0249
2: Silver Sports.
1: Number na boy na adwuma dia na so so dia ka.
4: Number.
1: Okay. Example be no bia
4: so. 0249
2: Silver Sports.
4: 0185.
1: No be so about short case kana man be man so so bet man.
3: This
1: is
3: a good answer.
1: This is a good answer.
4: O dey buy betia. Onye be do kwani buy
1: betia. O be do betia.
4: Yeah.
1: Okay. Wow. Now Mr. Boots, me watch one is I don't say that that be kind of more talent to tribe ho no. Bet me dey be call outside na mo so. Na mi abo mom talent na tin abama
3: na ya say your grand gallery e fi ma e so na so boss man as had an as say me man ta for birthday o
1: ta
3: yeah
1: o wan e be di na ta da be no e tin ano o mo pictures no ah me ba jo pictures wa mo tin ma na yen starting quick
3: nya de kito ko
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0: because you know now we didn't come up. 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
1: Because
0: I knew everybody. And you know, I'm even watching a program. They started Tambe, and you could be Tambe.
1: They started after church 12 o'clock.
0: 12 o'clock.
1: I come and say, "Wow, I've been blessed."
0: Now, because a live band, Kaka, church, you walk a kachem.
1: The opposite, when you see, you have any bill. Opa, do I believe you? The opposite, you only say, only you know what now, but one other.
0: Libya. Maybe you should never be very busy. Now, if you are not in your
1: house, the number on order to them.
0: Tampa number to get you
2: 0249

0: Silver Sports.
1: And the honorable and the presenter on na or your birthday, you know. But then honorable now wishing the banta for the birthday, you know. On one in a happy birthday in my, you know. Don't want to my on one honorable now wishing birthday.
2: And the postman is your wish one.
0: Silver Sports.
1: Silver Sports. honorable mention of Valentino. I we are trying to be possible. I'm going to dash on. There's honorable now, which now, and two more for Munizamutimi pa. Honorable ha, Yadin in our house. Na second and better class, and I am as I never be able to. Tribonsasa, a bon, you mind, but be a connum, and Frank Union, our turn, I shame about. Maybe, this is the new, and yet, are you commencing now? The whole commencing. Yes, you also. And our chance also a year. Jamboots, then tap from bed. And you know, on this note, you will say, on my wish, ladies and gentlemen. Mi die krom ama onabo jambot arishin man birthday no amu bia ho bia kono bia ba onabo ntino the boys in your court
2: boss ma bia we era nyo bete
1: onabo me ho nimo
0: silver sports
1: manager. Any you're rich in a name,
2: my first name is that.
1: Okay. Senior manager, you're baby.
2: Yeah, what's my area?
1: And I don't know how we
2: say. Yes, Ata Hakim. And
1: Ata Hakim.
2: Hamid.
1: Hamid. Happy birthday.
2: Happy birthday. Hamid ni Hakim. Yeah, boss. Jambut.
1: Yeah.
2: The man in town for Fefa. And in a chair, Jamila.
1: Jabira.
2: Jamila, do my chance. I made the IE. Almost so, it's a baby, no air, Cassia Pie, she moved. If I couldn't be so, I receive a more happy baby 3 years. Aha, you mean I'm just as well as I'm great, and it's a big, I've been a director.
1: Wow,
2: I'm so happy.
1: Happy birthday. Okay, Zanetti, grandpa, man,
3: birthday,
1: the home here, pa. Tim Bacho, you be a ninny now, but mamma. Now, be here, come on up, a medal, I'll be great. Send them to himself for also buy a jack.
0: Silver Sports. Silver Sports.
1: You know, it's all before for Candia.
2: Oh, okay.
1: Papa Jamila.
2: At one point, DC.
1: Oh, wow.
2: Isaac.
0: Silver Sports.
2: DC. Patrick Patricia Anka in Chanaka.
1: Yeah.
2: It beats him,
1: yeah. And you know, Madame Master Pay. Yeah, Yanko Punchampa, now also in Kana. But just say, oh, Chia, why go for Naso? Chia wife.
2: What's my better say? I was, but if I could, there's a so mentor and who can you
1: better?
2: I do it tonight. You see more on the other. Yeah, more friends, we know me. I'm going to be more nasty. Yes, I'm coming on the lights of Omo Dawson.
0: Silver Sports. Silver Sports.
1: You better say, oi, manager. Young boy.
0: Silver Sports.
3: What are my channel done for? First energy.
2: I'm coping.
3: Only. Ode man to move when you na A2 company aluminium.
1: Okay.
3: Echi ano. Wa boy be
0: Silver Sports.
3: Afisamri. 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
1: E chesa.
3: We say fi sasa so ame. 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Sasa bi o ye oti kura e din kura da mu awon no.
1: Jembo.
3: Yes.
1: O di dia jembo.
3: Jembo.
1: O jare a jembo.
3: E pese bon sa
2: preke se. No problem. O sa no pan ko fe.
1: Oh.
3: Eje izo.
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1: Here by this time na ti se.
3: Yes.
1: Di e pe bi ana jembo to ayamara.
3: E bi ko de here by the south coin money a chow car.
1: Oka.
0: Silver Sports. Silver Sports.
1: Mi riso. Jambo Zuzu there. He's the man who decrees and it is established. Yes. Osia dia oyo.
3: They were nina no aye.
1: No aye. And you know. Honorable Jambo Tuno. Oh no no. Otimia bi biabi. I wish I'm for them to be for phobia. Sansa, me breno, and ya pray. And me present Honorable Jambo and the mamma. And to Nyami Aduma. Oh, bed this all. Okay.
0: Silver Sports.
1: When you pitch, I'm going to come
3: out. I'm
1: going to come out. I'm
3: going
1: to come out. I'm
3: going
1: to come out. I'm going to come out. Honorable Jim Boots, like I said.
3: Oh, yes, sir. Yeah, Kofi,
1: my birthday, my content.
3: Happy birthday, and come out wisdom, Mensa Wilson. Yes, could be wise, no. I could put on question show, and I will do birthday. Oh, mommy, I am Mabel, and oh, papa, I am wise, SM5 for the case series. So, now I am so happy, glorious birthday. I could put on question show, not on your case, and I will do birthday. When a Branton being the air wisdom, Mensa Rosen, and they didn't bear the tea, maybe a couple of questions are only in front of the moon called guy fucking, and two papa could be wise, and mammy maybe, and on and move Piazza and for the Cassius and Rishi, wisdom, Mensa Rosen, Berdy. Can all do birthday, that's the only wisdom, Mensa Rosen, and they do birthday. Once again, happy girl, birthday, and comma. Wisdom Mensa with a couple of questions. Show now,
1: I was
3: already now. We do birthday
1: any for man
3: when you frat to moon so and quad to moon. It was again happy birthday.
1: Could
3: be wise, yes. In the end, to us, not the little baby. I know now, you know, so at my yes, we're junior Miami. You know, Enko happy birthday. Enko ma Nana Ajay, Ewa Swami, or your trader, a year, or your I have friend Esther, or Papa Esther, and I think for the case here, so now, every so happy great birthday. It's Nana Ajay, I go punk question shana on your case. And I do birthday on you for a dumun called dumu. On Mau, I had to say, Nyanse, a muddo, Nazon Shabian, on San Enso, Intiminka. It's your first silver for the case here, so Nyanse to me, I will say, I am in Pato. Nana Ajay, happy great birthday to Oire, Mame, Esther, and I see him first for the case here, so every so great birthday.
1: Okay.
4: Yeah. Oscar, Oscar man, on so chronoma Francois, on so say, or show happy birthday. T. Bossman, Adam Honorable Heidi, just tea. Yes,
1: Honorable Diana by now.
4: Yes, and I'm going where, and you're
1: my mom's a mom for sending me birthdays, baby.
4: Wow,
1: Honorable Jambo by into me phone. And to Odiana call to translate translation in Comacaca, Honorable by into me phone's not to. Among fathers, man, it's all the other way.
5: Happy girl's birthday to Bishop Daniel. Utidian Punyanko Pong Shop. Now on found free at Dumon Quad. My father's an idea who'll be on Sakaway. If Ruth, the Yanko Pong Shop, Bishop Daniel. Okay, so be the bar, the baby, the energy, and also at the medium. Okay, so if you mean so maybe you know. Okay, now you know, thank you. Happy, amazing birthday to. Tiflos appear. We if we or say Edward Asari, or say Tidian Ponanko Ponchal, I meet him, schoolmates, or say Tidian Ponanko Ponchal, now on found free at Dumon Quadrum, Bohibia, now on Sir Akan and Mosul Tene Udu Belga, one a year Tiflos appear in a day at the
1: Okay. I just a bad day in a sound. Honorable Dianaba. Honorable Diana.
5: Honorable
1: Diana. They be sending a
5: wife.
1: Baba Betty. And to know, they are honorable bed than obedience. I had their baby.
3: But a mamma honorable Diana Mark Critina. Senior manager,
1: or send
3: a year birthday.
1: A better adult. Onua.
2: Yes, wait. Yeah, okay. Wait, come on, dear. Madam Frisia Kano, headmistress, our Gosu Presby Primary School. Ono, and I just say, Ogusoye, immediate past district clerk, presbyter, district singing band president, BA Presbytery, assistant secretary elect, where every lovely husband, Mr. Siam Isaac, Mr. Ike, was a municipal PRO exempt officer, GES, as soon as North Education Directorate, Gosu. And GNA, Madam Frisia Kano, Ukunu, your friend, Mr. Siam Isaac, Siam for the case, so now you have a happy, glorious birthday. Was on near same beer catching a coupon as well. Can you coupon say, or do papa, or do wo, Madame, I have Frisia Kano, Ebema, or no, Mr. Siam Isaac, or so, or does on quo, no, a CIA, or worry any nature, or does on quo, or first, I have the case, and your birthday. No catches a coupon question, Shana on your case. On you, Fred Dumon, quad Dumon. On your omach is a Nancy, a mood dodge, I'll sell on Nancy and Libby. Cause umso what dear, oh, your papa, when you want a Bianca or Nimbia Becca. Into from your lovely husband, Mr. Isaac Siang, Mr. Ike, no, into happy girl's birthday to Madame Frisia Kano, the coffee, and also an NT. My ready among far, general, my senior manager.
1: I ready and my idea, and you crying good.
2: Oh, eh, nah.
1: Happy birthday, Eko Diama. Yadina. A branch we Buddha, pa. Nancy, Edindiana was all true. Umami boys know tonight, baby, I'm a tedium to me. Ain't you? I had him, papa. Okay. I have some more. Madison. Tiene Cacheme. Tiene Cacheme. Dear Duno de Neno. Manager. Obeb de Nebeba. Okay, oh, dear manager de Naba. And Tino, Madison Tiene Cacheme. Manager. Aha, Belgian Cradia, I'm sharing. Young Quay.
2: Yo. Bossman. I really are quite like a same. In fact, when we say, me and Hokeni, Mrs. Abeta. Senior manager,
1: Abeta Pia.
2: It's Abbe Utimi.
1: No paper.
2: Yes, very nice lady. And is a Utimi, I own one Nikunu, Mr. Siam, and the Siam PP. Yes, I am a Mary Sino. Maybe it will be an emotional, happy, glorious birthday. And Miss Reva, the young lady, the man, and a bamboo Cassiapa. Now, the Coswadon, and Tonoso, Uncle So, no, Miss Sandu, and Kremuka crack, I did any hot. And Tabetta, maybe I will be a so happy birthday.
1: Abeta. Now you may want to mow for Nanu Benavatom, although you and Pau don't come in here, made of Opa, took a caramel day.
2: Although you and Pau don't come in here, although you and Pau don't come in here, made of Opa.
1: Okay.
2: Bossman.
1: Oh, yes, Jenny.
2: No. I'm a Catholic. I'm a choir master. Yeah, I'm a very good singer.
1: Some of them will do it.
2: Oh, do you. And Faou don't come in you. Oh, do you. And Faou don't come in you. Me do for pa.
1: Oh, yeah, boss man. Oh, yeah. We want to go into some of it. Oh, boy, dear, watch it.